Welcome to Berlin 0605. Welcome to WRIRLP 97.3 FM Richmond. Ich kann deinen Herzschlag hören. You're from the same universe as me. He says star, but it'd make more sense saying universe in English.

Layla, honey, come to the mic. I need some feminine energy. Give it to me. Get spotlight, pink spotlight, please. Sebastian, spotlight. Layla.

Oh, Layla. Layla, thank you so, so much. Thank you, Layla. So before I play this next song, I do want to talk a little bit about the subject, simply because I had a great conversation today and I don't want to leave it just between me and the person that I was, well, my friend that I was talking to. And the topic was kids, you know, and we were just kind of talking about generations and like the youth of today and, you know, how different today's youth group is from how so many of us grew up, you know, in the 90s, in the 80s, in the probably 70s, early 2000s. Like, it's just so different in the 2020s, you know, versus the, you know, early 2000s, 90s, 80s, and so on and so forth. And, you know, but there's really no big difference on the fact that, you know, we were all kids and that they are kids. And, kids have voices too, and kids have feelings too. And, you know, we were just kind of talking about the topic, you know, like of, you know, support and them feeling heard and just being aware that they're human beings too. And that, you know, that they're looking at us for guidance. Now, that's not saying you need to sit out here and be a role model, even though it's always good to just be in general a role model. But, you know, it's not our responsibility. But in some way, it is our responsibility because, you know, they're watching us, you know, and you know, kids are fragile. Kids are scared. Like, kids are not these, what you see, the rough housing, those type of kids who are way too grown for their age. I'm talking about the kids who are actually kids. You know what I mean? And it's so important for us as adults to give them something to reach for, to look for, to be guided towards, you know, be it mannerisms, be it just love, be it care, be it listening, be it understanding, be it just seeing a situation for what it is. You know, kids love me. And I love kids. I'll tell you what, kids are the safest when they're in my presence. Because number one, I recognize that you're a child, that you're a full-blown human being, and that you're currently in your own world and you're oblivious about everything else that's going around you because lucky for you, you haven't been cracked into it yet. So my eyes are on you as protection and for you to flourish and for you to be yourself and to also have some sort of guidance. You know what I mean? And I'm cool too. So, but anyway, that being said, you know, I was telling my friend, you know, I see kids and kids see me, but in a very nurturing, caring way, you know, whatever, I mind my business, but I still treat them like a human being if I have to interact for whatever God known reason it is. And, you know, and I told him, I was like, you know, I see when a kid, you know, isn't getting any attention from his mom. I see when a kid is being ignored by his brothers or his sisters that he's currently trying to get their attention. I see the kid who says, I don't care, underneath their breath. I see the kid who took my table when I went to the lounge to go get myself a Moscow Mule. And when I returned to my table, he's sitting at my table with his cappy on playing Switch. And I walk up to him and say, yo, you just took my seat. And he's like, oh my God, I'm so sorry. You're good. You're fine. You mind if I sit here with you? Yeah, that's cool. Good. I see you that you want to vibe right now. And I'm going to let you vibe. And you're safe in this vibe with me. You know what I mean? But so many people don't see these kids for what they are. They don't see that they have emotions, that they're sad, you know, that they need somebody to talk to, that they don't feel cared about, that they feel lonely, you know, and that's why the phone is so easy to, like I told him, you know, if you're not teaching them, guess who's going to teach them? The kid, the phone. If you're not giving them attention, guess who's going to give them attention? The phone. And you cannot control what is going on their phone. You can't even control what's coming on your phone. You look at one thing too long, one fight too long, all of a sudden, you got fights in the middle of your cooking videos. You know what I mean? So it's like, if you don't give the love and care that they need, just like anybody, if you don't give somebody what they need, they'll go find it somewhere else. And best believe, if they go find it, they're not going to get what they actually need. Because whenever you have to go find something and you don't let it find you, it's game over. Because now you're coming from a place of longing. You need that. And when you need something, you're not gonna get what you actually want. You're gonna get a lesson on how you didn't actually need that. You know what I mean? But that's a treacherous road to go down towards. You know what I mean? So this next song is a great song. And it's just also to be just mindful and aware. You know what I mean? One, let kids be kids. You know what I mean? But also set the example too. You know, in Germany, it's a big cultural thing. That pedestrian light, you do not cross when that baby is red.
especially when even if kids aren't there, but especially if kids are there, some oma, some grandma will chew you out the moment you decide to cross that red umpu. Okay, because now you just let that kid know that rules don't matter and he can just cross a red light if he wants to, okay, and get hit by a car if he's lucky. You see what I'm saying? So don't do that, because they're registering every single thing. They're strict on that. I mean, strict. And that's just an unspoken rule, like the rule when you're on an escalator, everybody who's chilling on the right and everybody who needs to get moving go towards the left. You always hate that person who's standing on the left when you're trying to get what you need to go. You know what I mean? So I just want to bring that to the highlight, because like I told him, I was like, yo, I feel like the kids have been forgotten, you know, especially with canceling. I don't know. Is PBS canceled? Is it canceled? You know what I mean? Like, I remember growing up with the magic school bus. You know what I mean? You getting those lessons from, example, the Wizard of Oz, when the good witch was like, you have no place here. What did she say? You have no power here. You know what I mean? When you create an auric field of love and you're in your flow, it doesn't matter what negative energy is trying to come in and take from you, because you've established the floor, you've established the tone, you've established the vibe. Somebody can try to do you harm and it won't work, because they're not in their field. They're not in their, this is not their house. Imagine walking into somebody's house when they're cooking a full-blown Thanksgiving dinner and you're talking about some give me the money. Give me the, sit down and grab a plate or get out. Like, you'll be checked in a heartbeat, because this isn't your field, okay? That being said, that's why it's so important to register, hone in on your field, be aware when you're stepping into the wrong field, and shift if you need to, or protect yourself as you go. But know when you're fully in your power, you are untouchable. Okay, but back to the kids. Okay, you know, anyway, so we just had this conversation about that, and I was just like, yeah, like, you know, and that's why in the beginning of the show, you know, I played those songs, Step in the Name of Love. What else did I play? Some Du bist gut genug, You're good enough. Let Me Love You, that was a good one, you know what I mean? Just as reminders of what love is, how you should be treated, what a loving relationship looks like, be it actual love relationship or friendship. You know what I mean? I'm a big fan. Okay. If I'm not being treated the way I wanted to be treated, honey, you're out. I can't. I'm sorry. I don't like it. I don't enjoy it. I don't want it. I don't want to bicker. I don't want none of that. I don't want to feel any of, I don't want it. Some people may be used to this, okay, and that's fine. But for those of us who are used to it and don't want it, like, it just doesn't work. You know what I mean? And those songs, those back in the day songs, controversial or not, whatever the artist may be, heck, MJ's controversial. Okay, so don't be mad at me because I played Step in the Name of Love. It's not about that. It's about the music. It's just about the music, okay? Now, if we want to get into the personal stuff, you can do that by all means. I'm not here for that. I'm here for the message, okay? And those songs, especially the late 90s, the early 90s, the 90s in general, the early 2000s, the 80s, whatever generation you want to pull from that brings you back to a great time and brings you joy, pull from there by all means, okay? My mom, it's Prince. Okay. And, you know, Arrested Development and just all of them. Okay. Just everybody. Okay. You know, but that music is so important because it gives you a message of love, what a loving relationship looks like. Okay. You know, even today, I'll give you a prime example. Now, this could be also, you know, I think it's also great if you don't have an international friend group. Try to develop one or get yourself into an international community, okay? You know, that's how I grew up. You know, my mom is Deutsch, my mom is German, and my dad is American. So I grew up in two cultures, you know, from 0 to 6. I grew up in Berlin and my Oma's Garten in my grandmother's garden, where she would throw these parties where people from the whole Gartenverein, the garden community, and people from the city, we would all get together and throw a party at night with the pool. And it would be everybody from every walk of life, every world, Turkish, Americanish, German, didn't matter. You're welcome. You know what I mean? And anyway, and there's just this level of unspoken care that you give for somebody, okay, without anything wanted, like they don't want nothing from you. I can say this, but like, I feel like in America, like a lot of things, you automatically take it as it's something sexual, like they want you, nobody wants you,
Okay, relax. Nobody wants you, okay? And I'm not talking to you, the one who always gets it. Good for you. But I'm talking about the person who's always, like, just out here trying to be just creepy. You know what I mean? But anyway, you know, you can be loving in a neutral basis. Like, example, you know, today at work, you know, we had a going away lunch, and one of the captains bought barbecue, ZZ's barbecue. Oh my God, that was so good. I was in Texas and I had no barbecue in Texas. Okay, anyway, it doesn't matter. But he brought this barbecue that was this guy who mastered the Texan approach to barbecue, like ribs and all that stuff. And, you know, we get there, me and my partner, my work partner, and, you know, we're kind of early to the party, even though we're on time. And, you know, we sit down and the one guy from the desk, he's kind of like, oh, we don't have to wait. We can just get started. And I didn't even respond and I didn't touch a thing. Get started. The person that this is for isn't even here. We are not going to be like, you know, no, we're not doing that. So I didn't even respond to his comment, his gluttony of wanting to just dig in and forget about why we're even here and just whatever. So that right there, that non-shift, let him know, no, we're going to take this serious and we're going to sit down and we're going to have a lunch. Okay. Anyway, the boys roll in. Okay. And, you know, we pull up the chairs. It's beautiful. You know, the one guy who was like, let's dig in before he even got here, he got the plates good, you know. And again, they wanted to do it like this. He wanted to do a bro approach of let's just dig. No, stop it. Slow down. I take the plates. I'm sitting there. I pass one to him. I pass one to my partner. I put a plate in front of me. I put a plate to the left of me. I pass one to the, everybody gets plates. Okay. He sees me do that. Okay. He gets up once again, every time he sits down, cause he just wants to eat, but he sees what I'm doing. So he gets up again, grabs a handful of forks. Great. Boom. Puts it down. All right. You know, we all have officially sat down. Now it's time to eat. Good. I grab my rib, whatever. I grab my whatever. I need a knife. I look at him. Do we have knives? He's about to dig in. Oh my God. Puts the fork down, grabs a bunch of knives, puts them. They're not the best, but I was like, thank you so much, Eric. Good. Whatever. My partner next to me. Okay. Before he can even reach over, I grab the knife and I say, here you go. He said, thank you. Of course. Another one wants to kind of reach over the food. Here you go. Thank you. Of course. You know what I mean? Like, this is a community setting. You can be taken care of and it not be more than what it is. You know what I mean? Like, and I think too, people struggle with friendship. Like, they don't actually know what friendship is. Everybody who knows me knows I'm an amazing friend. I'll be your friend until the end. I love you no matter what you do. Even you guys listening right now. You know, I don't even know you, but I support you and I love you and know that I'm always there for you. And I hope you meet me out here in person at a coffee shop when I'm ordering my cappuccino. Okay. I have bumped into some of you and you'll get the same love that you hear right here. Okay. So anyway, just want to tie into that a little bit because that was just an interesting observation for me. But let's jump into the song. This song is called Augen auf. So open your eyes. And it's pretty much the rapper Zidl. And he's going over, I think, three or four scenarios of different kids in distress. Okay. Like mom, he's talking about how mom's, you know, she's overwhelmed, probably a single mom. She has to do whatever she needs to do to bring money on the table. Maybe she's going anschaffen. Maybe she's on the street, on the corner. It's legal over there. I think it's illegal here, but people may still do it. On the corner to get that money. You know what I mean? Meanwhile, Susie's not getting the love and support at home. So she's at the party getting overly drunk. She's 14, passing out. Here comes somebody with a line, you know. Fentanyl is out there, by the way, just as a reminder, PSA, don't do that stuff. And, you know, and pretty much a cry for help. And then he has the kids as a chorus and he said, and they say, Mama, mach die Augen auf. Like, mom, open up your eyes. Can't you see that all this pain is disguised? You know, like just talking about like, you're not seeing what I'm going through because you're so warped in your world. And guys, I know you may be stressed. I know you have a lot on your plate. I know you have a lot of things. You're juggling a million plates. And then you have this little kid or this cat or this dog or this pup or this whatever running around, you know, and you're meanwhile, you're trying to just make sure that the lights are on. Stop it. Slow down
And be present for that being that wants your presence right now, because they are also having their own experience. While you're scrambling here on the floor looking like a clown, okay, or looking like you've lost your head, like a chicken with its head cut off, this kid is not getting your love and care. So now he or she's going out, and we've all been there, okay, with the wrong crowd, okay? And if you've ever been with the wrong crowd, that's trauma. That's trauma. If you've ever been with the wrong crowd and you've been doing things that you're only doing because you're in this crowd, okay, and then you catch yourself getting hurt, trauma, okay, because you weren't cared for and you weren't listened to when you were growing up probably. And so you seek community outside of the community that you already have, and that's within you, okay, because the community within you is around you then, okay, whatever's within you is around you, okay. So if you have a lot of trauma within you and you haven't dealt with it and you haven't healed, you will see that trauma play out around you. If you have taken the time to heal yourself or you're going through the journey of healing, you will find people who are healing as well. And once you are fully healed or you are within capacity where healed people can interact with you and it feels non-judgmental and fluid, you've found your flock. But you have to get there. You have to recognize it and you have to get there. But anyway, this song talks about it and pretty much is a scream for help to the parents that, hey, we still need you. Okay, and I'm not doing okay right now, and you can't even see it, and you got me in these grown people problems because there's no filtration. All right, so let's jump into it. I've talked enough. You know I love you, and you know I support you, and I'm going to give you exactly what you need every single Friday from 7 to 9 p.m. This is your Deutsche Jam. I'm your favorite host, Janelle, and it's 97.3 FM Richmond. Also.

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And now she's going out into the nightlife dressed like a, doing it in the bathroom, and 50 shots of tequila. How much more can this girl take? So kids, listen, we got to tell the parents something. Hey, Mom, open up your eyes. 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That's crazy. Learn the language so you know the words, so I don't have to sit here and translate.

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You know I need you. And throughout all your pain and struggle, you need to still find a level of care and love within you.

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1: Let's talk about love, okay? Love you guys. Max on Joy to the mic. Berlin, baby, come to the mic. Max on Joy. Max and Joy, come to the mic. Joy, come up.

Ladies and gentlemen, welcome to Berlin. Joy, give me some soul. Can you give me soul? Give me soul. Let's go.

Thank you, thank you, thank you. And we're not going to stop, you guys, but I need to go over a couple of things. All right, so WRIR wants to say a big thank you to our generous underwriters. 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Next, did you know that stimulating your children's imagination through art education could make them stronger academically? That's right. Studies have shown that when students are involved in art education, they strengthen their problem-solving and critical thinking skills, which adds to the overall academic achievement and school success. The Visual Arts Center of Richmond offers art classes, gallery programs, and more after school and on weekends. 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This next song is called Bisschen mehr als Freundschaft. Who knows that? Okay. Who knows that friend, you know, or who's ever had that friend where low key, you know what I mean? It's a little bit more than just a friendship. You know what I mean? You're not going to say anything. You know, we're not saying anything for the sake of not, you know, disrupting the group. But we both know that this is a little bit more than what this actually is. It's a little cute. You know what I mean? But we're going to talk about it. So, again, shout out to Berlin, you know, shout out to the city that raised me, shout out to the international hub called Berlin. And, you know, I love being here as your host because I'm able to show you the diversity that lies within the country. You know, you would not expect that somebody as beautiful as me with an afro would be educating you on the German speaking world. But that's the beauty and diversity. And that's why, you know, what did they say? Representation matters. It matters so, so much. So those kids, those people, you know, who don't feel seen, feel seen. And I'm here to let you know that you are not alone. I love you. Okay. Te amo. Okay. Ich liebe dich. Ich liebe dich. Does not sound as sexy as te amo. Ich liebe dich. It just means I love you. That's probably why they're so cold, because I love you doesn't even sound sexy like that. Ich liebe dich. At least my mom says it. I'm just like, just say I love you. Anyway, it doesn't matter. Ich hab dich lieb. Ich hab dich lieb, Nelly. Ich hab dich lieb. I love you. Ich hab dich lieb auch, Mama. All right, guys, this song is called Ein bisschen mehr als Freundschaft by Max und Joy, the infamous duo, the power couple, the Berlin reigning soul train. I'm your host, Janelle. This is your Deutsche Jam coming at you live right here on 97.3 FM Richmond. Also. And if you want to call, the number is 804-649-9737. The number is 804-649-9737. Joy, let's kick it off. Hazel.

Imagine you and the homie or the honey are kicking it at the crib and you go in your room, but you leave the door open just in case. Just in case they want to come in. No pressure. But if you want to cuddle, I'm right here. And you put the coffee right next to my bed and say, I hope I didn't wake you. I can't believe what happened last night. I can't stop smiling. And we have a lot to forgive each other. But guys, let's just read between the lines. This is way more than friendship. Great translator.

Ladies and gentlemen, this is your Deutsche Jam, and I'm your favorite host, Janelle. Let's go high. Let's see if we can touch the sky. Joy, Max, take us there. Welcome to Berlin, honey. Let me show you around Berlin. Don't let those technocrats take you through Berlin. Let me take you through the streets.

Ladies and gentlemen, let's go to a throwback. We're going to listen to Emanuela from Fetus Board. I love being your host. I love giving you nothing but the hits. Nothing but the hits. From the 80s until today. Honey, this is the reservoir.

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La Stefania from Emanuela.

yo, everybody wants an Assassin's Creed until it gets lethal, okay? My only tip towards you, do not put your power outside of you. Don't let them be an assassin. You are an assassin. That way you don't get left on the steps, you little gangster, du kleiner Gangster. Sebastian, I haven't seen you all night, honey. 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I think we're a little parched. Now you all know in France they have champagne, Spain cava, Italy prosecco, in Deutschland and Germany we drink Sekt auf Eis, sparkling wine on ice. Why? Because we're a little bougie. So Sebastian, can you hand out the Sekt auf Eis? It's on me. Let's go.

And gentlemen, one last party. 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More than welcome to. Don't worry about the money, I got you covered. Enough for us to throw, enough for us to have a good time. Welcome to Berlin, honey. Welcome to Berlin. Kitty cat. Zero. Where you at?

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Okay, but towards the stage, not towards us. Okay, that's the chaos. Okay, you ready? 3, 2, 1.

strippers who support the station or me specifically and want to hand me a ticket to whatever look, more than welcome to come and support. Support all workers. Uh-huh, uh-huh.

Also, Deutsche Jam supports strippers. Also, yes, I do. So, my name is Janelle. I'm your favorite host, guys. This is the end of the show for me-wise. Okay, I'd like to give Matt, so the next show, plenty of time to get himself situated and do whatever he needs to do so you guys can rock on. So that being said, unfortunately, I have to start saying my goodbyes. You know I love you so much. I love you so much. And I'm wishing you guys a blessed and an eventful weekend. Stay dry tomorrow morning and, you know, continue to fly high and do your thing. Know that you got it. Know that you're fully supported and know that you are backed. Okay. And know that Deutsche Jam is your community that you can lean into whenever you need that connection, whenever you need that knowledge, that wisdom. You never know what I'm going to say. You know what I mean? That's why when I rant, I don't even stop myself because somebody needed to hear that. Okay. And, you know, I love you. I love you. That's all I can say is that I love you. I'm your favorite host, Janelle. Thank you guys for tuning in live with me here on 97.3 FM Richmond, your favorite independent radio station. Tell your friends about the show. I'm on every Friday, 7 to 9 p.m., giving it to you loyally, giving it to you royally. Okay, don't know what you want. I'm just here to give you what you need. All right, so I'm going to leave you with a couple of songs. I love hip hop, so I'm going to play some more hip hop. And if you don't know hip hop, you know, I'm here to show it to you. And it's an art. So this next song is called Berlin, so infamous, you know, and you're going to tune into that. After that, you're going to hear Hoya Bunka. I'm going to welcome you to the bunker. And if you have time, you'll hear the No Angels with Daylight in Your Eyes. I'm going to go ahead and put these on Spinatron. That way it can be logged in and give me a couple of moments. But other than that, guys, I want to wish you an amazing night. Stay blessed and not stressed. And I love you. I'll catch you next Friday. And this is your Deutsche Jam. I'm your host, Janelle, and it's 97.3 FM Richmond. Also.

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This is episode number 392 of Guitar Inferno, hosted by yours truly, Dr. Entropy. For the next 2 hours, we'll be letting rip some of the best guitar music from around the world, all for your listening pleasure. To coin a phrase from an old movie, there is no Dana, there's only Zol tonight on our show. In the first hour, Zol is a very obscure subgenre of French rock that is sort of a blend of progressive rock, jazz, fusion, and classical. And it's originated by the band Magma back in 1969, and there's still bands working in that genre today, so it's had a long, rich history. We'll hear from a good smattering of bands over the years that have distinguished themselves in this style, and there's some good stuff on tap, and it's for sure a huge rabbit hole if you start climbing down into it. There's some crazy stuff out there. We're going to start out with the band Eider Stellaire. This is a track called Tetra from their self-titled 1981 debut. And this stuff is so obscure, I couldn't even find it on Spotify. So we're going to play a lot of stuff right off the internet tonight. Fingers crossed. Enjoy.

You're listening to Guitar Inferno right here on WRIR. Wrapping up our first set. It's all about Zul tonight, the obscure French subgenre of progressive rock that you just heard in that first block. There are three bands: Zal, X-A-A-L, with Biblos from On the Way; Amygdala with Utrecht from their self-titled debut. That was 2004, I believe, for that one. And we let off the block with Eider Stellaire, Tetra, from the year 1981, from their self-titled first release as well. So Zul, Z-E-U-H-L, is a word that's from the made-up language that the drummer of Magma created, and it supposedly means celestial. So I guess that's the closest descriptive term I can use for this stuff tonight. Very inspired, very guitar-driven. There's a lot of weird operatic vocals, too, with like it literally in made-up languages, with doing chorus and response type stuff, and I cut a lot of that stuff from the set list tonight. Try to focus a little bit more on the instrumental stuff, but you'll hear a little bit later with Magma. So right now we've got Janik Top, Infernal Machine, parts 5 and 6 from their release Infernal Machina 2009. As I said, it's a very active and lively genre still today. Bands recording in this style over in France. And this is a two-parter that takes to the next level quite nicely, I think.

And thus ends our hour-long sermon at the altar of Zol. That was the progenitors of that genre, Magma, right there, doing the last 7 minutes, 1970-71 Phase 2, from their Atak record, 1978 for that one. I definitely saved the weirdest for last. Greatly named band before that, Weeder J, with Bulldemug, from their self-titled 1978 only release. Eschaton was in that. Ooh, look at that. Eschaton was in that block as well with La Danse de Feu. That's a great band that actually features two incredible female vocalists, neither of which you heard on that track, unfortunately, but the music was right on point for sure. That's off Fiction, 1983, and we let off that whole block with Janik Top doing a couple tracks from the Infernal Machina record, and that's circa 2009. So, alive and well, it's kicking. It's 9:58 now. You're listening to Guitar Inferno right here on WRIRLP 97.3 FM Richmond. I'm Dr. Entropy. We've got you locked in here for another hour, and DJ Zach will be up next at 1 a.m. with the Lunar Orbit. We're going to go ahead and switch gears now to some sick new metal that has just dropped in the last couple of days. Psycroptic's new full-length release is finally out. It's called The Pulse of Annihilation on Metal Blade Records. My friend texted me just this week and said, I think that's the album of the year, and to which I said, you're crazy. It's not better than Archspire, but I said it in a polite way, so he didn't get mad at me. But they're both great records. Psycroptic, you know, vanilla and chocolate, you know, whatever you prefer. It's an excellent record, though. We're going to hear a track called Forging the Crown from them right now, and then get into some new stuff from Analepsy.

We're back. It's Guitar Inferno on WRIR. It's our first break of the second hour. That was Graveborn right there doing Paralogues, which is off their newest release, Metempsychosis. I love the description for this band on Spotify. It says, Graveborn is about personal growth and where we source the materials for our growth. I don't know 100% what that means, if I understand that, but it sounds cool, and I'm all about keeping it positive, so well done, lads. Before that, had a new song from Hanging Garden. We played them a couple weeks ago, different track. That's from their newest release, Dream Death, by Transcending Obscurity Record Labels. The name of that song was Tears of Lustful Secret Desire. I don't know how Transcending Obscurity Records keeps unearthing these bands that are so awesome and progressive-oriented all around the country and the world, really, but they're doing a great job of it. Before that, we had a brand new track from Analepsy, Recursive Singularity, and then we let off the block with Psychroptic doing a track from their newest full-length release that just dropped on Metal Blade Records, The Pulse of Annihilation. The name of that one was Forging the Crown. You're all caught up. WRIR.org has got your streaming live set list. We're going to jump into it right now. Back into it with probably my all-time favorite thrash speed metal band, I think. Yeah, Forbidden from the Bay Area has a brand new album that is coming out. It's not the Forbidden that your older brother or perhaps even your father enjoy, because it's gone are Russ Anderson on vocals, Tim Calver on guitars, no longer with us, unfortunately, and of course Paul Bostaph has gone on to bigger, better things as well. So that leaves Matt Camacho on bass and Craig Locacero on guitar and a bunch of new guys, including Norman Skinner, who is the I'm sure he gets a lot of those jokes. He is the new vocalist filling in for Russ, which really is impossibly large shoes to fill. Russ is one of the most iconic vocalists in all of metal. I have mixed feelings about this whole effort, but I'm glad for Craig and for Matt that they get a chance to still play some of these songs and go out on the road, and I'm sure they'll be coming around here. In fact, I know they will. Early November, they got a date up in Leesburg, Virginia. I think that's on the 2nd at Tally Ho. So you might want to mark that one on your calendar. So I'm sure they'll be playing a lot of old stuff and a lot of new stuff as well, including this brand new single from them that just dropped off their new album. It's a self-titled album, just Forbidden. And this one's called Cyclops.

Yes, the infamous Infant Annihilator. Their lead singer, Dickie, was interviewed this past week on a podcast I saw, and he discussed the new Infant Annihilator album. It's coming. They've done all the track recording, I believe, and he said the average song is like 13 minutes. The shortest song on the record is 6 minutes, so it sounds like an incredibly major opus. It's been like 6 or 8 years since their last album, something crazy like that. We are for sure overdue for one. That was a track off Battle of Yaldabaoth called Child Chewer, the first one off there. Before that, we had Infrenzied with Deceitful Tongues. That is from Parasite Chamber. What else in that block? Sallow Moth. I love that band name. Biohybrid Virulence. That's from their newest release on Willowtip Records. We had Cosmoside with Ripped Apart by Nothingness. Corrupt R with Beyond Measure. Necrogoblicon, a brand new re-recording of an old song called Goblins Are Better Than Trolls. That's originally off Goblin Island, I believe. Let Off the Block with Forbidden doing Cyclops is a track from their new self-titled release, which is just about to drop, or has just dropped, I think. So they'll be around here on tour, as I mentioned earlier, in November. So we'll hear a little bit more about that. We're going to be playing an Infant Annihilator song every week for the rest of the year until that album comes out. There's about 20 weeks left in the year, something like that, or crazy. And we've got more than enough songs to choose from. And damn it, that thing's got to come out this year. We're waiting too long. That and the new record by Equipoise is also perched on the verge of hitting us all. So thanks for listening tonight. This is Guitar Inferno getting ready to wrap up. DJ Zach will be up next with Lunar Orbit. Was so please stick around for that. We got one song to leave you with tonight, and it's a beauty. I know DJ Zach will appreciate this too as a lead into his show. Russian Circles has a new album coming out soon. It's called Nine. It is everything I heard off it so far, which is all of two songs, is amazing. It's going to be out on Sargent House Records, I believe, and the name of this brand new track that has just released is called Alluvial, and it is a nice long track that will blend seamlessly into DJ Zach's show, which is specializing in math rock, post rock, and ambient stuff from all over. So please stick around for that. Thanks for listening tonight. We appreciate your patronage, and we'll be back next week with an all new show. Till then, here's a little Russian Circles to close us out.

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This is the Lunar Orbit.

All right. Good evening. Welcome to the Lunar Orbit. I'm over here fighting. Over here fighting with the microphone, but we are good. All right. Welcome in again. You are listening to the Lunar Orbit on WRIR, Richmond Independent Radio. The song you just heard was from the band called The Armed, and Vinny's going to wake you up on a Friday night. It is The Armed. They're a Detroit-based hardcore post-punk group. Screamo, aggressive, all that jazz. And most importantly for the show tonight, they are playing this weekend out in Indianapolis at Postfest. That's right, it's this time of the year again, our favorite time of the year here at the Lunar Orbit. Postfest is the biggest, as far as I'm aware, post-rock festival that happens in the U.S. It happens, a three-day-long music festival that happens out in Indianapolis. And for the past few years, every time it comes around in July, I do a post-fest retrospective until the day I can actually get myself out there and cover it live, which I haven't been able to do yet. But this year will be no different. So you have tuned in at a perfect evening for our 2026 post-fest retrospective. The Armed is playing on

Saturday. I believe they're playing tomorrow on one of the stages. And it's cool what they did this year. They have expanded a bit from just post-rock, and they've moved into kind of a... Well, they've always done, you know, post-rock, post-metal, kind of post-hardcore stuff. But now they've moved into kind of more grunge, alternative, a little bit of, like, interesting electronic stuff. Of course, they've always had, like, the ambient side. Much more post-adjacent. So this playlist kind of reflects all that, but every band you'll hear tonight is playing in the festival. Either they've played already today or yesterday, or they'll play this weekend. So, that is the plan for tonight. So the song was Kingbreaker from The Armed. Like I said, they are from Detroit. And really good. That's what I was looking for. The album, it's from The Future Is Here, Everything Needs to Be Destroyed, is the release for that song, if you want to check that out. Let's jump into another one. Let's go into something also a little bit heavy. This is the band called Junius, J-U-N-I-U-S. They are a post-metal, gothic rock atmospheric group from Boston. And they're playing tomorrow at the Annex, which is one of the stages that they have over at the festival. So, all right, let's jump into them, and we will continue on, and I'll be back in a bit to let you know what you heard. All right, enjoy.

All right, welcome back to the Lunar Orbit. You are tuning in and joining us on our 2026 Post-Fest retrospective show. If you missed the info up top, every year I like to highlight all the bands that play at Post-Fest at the end of July, the, as far as I know, biggest post-rock festival that goes on in the country out in Indianapolis. And so that's what we're doing. The song you just heard was from a band called The Burning Paris, which is a cool name, very 1789 of them. They're a melodic, kind of very, as you can tell, kind of calm post-rock band until they get up to much more heavy and building stuff near at the end. Very cool sound. Love the guy's vocals. Very haunting, kind of ethereal sounding stuff. Really, really good. They're a small band. Well, I'm not sure where they're from, but I tried to fill this set with as many of the smaller acts as I could. Like, like Caspian is playing, for example, but like everyone knows who Caspian is, right? And I've played them a million times on the show, so I'm trying to, I wanted to make sure I shared some of the smaller acts, and Burning Paris is definitely one of them that is really good, and you should absolutely look out for everything that they're doing. The song you heard was called Desolation Sound. It's off their record called The Last Leaves, which I am going to be listening to for sure. I really like that sound, and I will I'll check that out. Before that, you heard the band The Scenery. They played early, I believe, on Thursday. Yeah, they played yesterday. Song's called Teresa off their record Pines or Pins and Needles. Very, very good stuff from them. They are, well, to tell you the truth, I couldn't find too much about these guys, but obviously they're like a post-metalish group who I really like, so if you like that sound, check them out. And I need to go and do some better research to find out more about them. Before that, you heard the band Vaudlow. They're a little bit of a bigger act playing this weekend. They are pretty atmospheric, right? Kind of a novel sound. And yeah, lots of guitar textures and very cool stuff. Very classic post-rock. You heard their song Glasslight, which is off of the same titled album, Glasslight, which came out, well, no, that's a single release, I'm sorry. Single release that actually just came out like a couple weeks ago, back in July. So, brand new thing from Vaudlow. Very good stuff there. And then we started the set off with the band Junus, or Eunus, J-U-N-I-U-S, with the song Scythian from their album Soterra. They are a Boston group, kind of a gothic rock, post-metal adjacent sound out of Boston. They are playing, let's see, I got the schedule pulled up, so I'm kind of curious when these guys are playing. They are going to be playing tomorrow on the Annex stage, which doesn't mean anything to me, but hey, if you're out in Indianapolis and you happen to hear this, that's some news for you. All really good stuff. I really like the post-metal sound from them. It's really, I like the heaviness of that band. That's the simplest way I can say it. Also, something I've noticed with this lineup that's different from previous years, lots more vocal acts than before. I remember post-rock or post-fest of years past have been much more instrumental. A lot more, like, basically post-rock based, where this year's lineup is much more post-punk, hardcore, a mix of a bunch of stuff, and then a lot of bands with vocalists, which is cool, interweaving stuff. Like, I'd like the idea of it being like, you know, the whole encompassing universe of the genre, this like nebulous genre stuff. So very cool. All right, let's
jump back into it and play some more music. What do we want to do next? Let's go into a band called Idle Heirs. Yeah. I wanted to say Heirs, but it's Heirs. Idle Heirs. They're a bit of a darker atmospheric group. Kind of post-punky. A really good sound. So we're going to hear a song from them called Rare Bird, which is off of their Life is Violence release. And then we'll hear a few more things, and I'll zip back in and let you know what's going on. All right. All right, here it is. Idle Heirs. Enjoy.

All right. Welcome back to the Lunar Orbit on WRAR 97.3. Hope you are having a good night. Thanks for tuning in and listening. It is nearing 12 o'clock, so we're about halfway through our show. If you are just tuning in or you've missed any of the talkie breaks here, I'm doing my yearly post-fest retrospective. Post-fest is a big post-rock festival that goes on in Indianapolis every year, and every year I like to highlight all the bands, or as many of the bands as I can, that are playing out there and give people an idea. If they couldn't make it out to those shows, then tune in to the Lunar Orbit and you will certainly have the next best experience, I'm sure. You just heard a really pretty song. I really love that song. That sounded so cool. From the band Lorraine. The song is called Qualm. Q-U-A-L-M. Qualm. From what I was able to find out, I don't know much about Lorraine. I think they're from somewhere in the Midwest. They're from Atlanta. Here we go. I found them out. They are an Atlanta band. You know, atmospheric, very traditional post-rock, very pretty, really cool arpeggio and chords and great builds to the end. I love that song. I'm going to have to listen to a lot more of them. I haven't heard of them before, but that was really, really good. Before that, you heard the band Defender. They are obviously a hard rock, heavy punk rock band, super aggressive, very, very cool. I believe they're from Indianapolis, so they're a local band festival. Yeah, they rock. If you like straight up punk rock, tune into them. They rule. Very cool sound. The song you heard from them was called "Shoot 'Em in the Head." It's from their "Embrace the Fall" album. Very, very cool. Really good riffs on that song. Very, very like, I don't know, just really heavy, awesome sounding riffs. They're great. And they just started, it looks like they just started in like 2023, so they're a pretty new act, which is really cool. Very neat to see new stuff jumping onto the scene. Definitely check them out. Before that, you heard the song Weave from the band Lockstep. They are a small band as far as I can tell, but really, really cool sound. Latest record from them is called I Know What I Saw, which came out this year, just actually right now. It came out, if I check the date, literally came out like July 24th, so today, according to Spotify's details at least. So super cool. They are off Profound Lore Records, so check them out. Very, very good band. Lockstep. Before that, you heard Star Chaser, the band Star Chaser, with accompaniment from the vocal.

the latest record they have, they've been doing since I think like 2024. It looks like they've been doing an installment album. So they've been doing in 2024 they released Tears of the Universe, and then they've been doing a new EP release every year. The song you heard was off of the second installment of this kind of three act so far, little bunch of records they've been doing, and they just released their third one back in April. So if you want to go through, they're short too, they're only like four tracks each, so if you want to go through that whole thing, you got a ton of music to listen to from Star Chaser. And we started that song off with Idle Heirs, which is an awesome band name. I'm so obsessed with how cool that sounds. Idle Heirs, they are from Kansas City. Post-metal, atmospheric sounding, super heavy, great sounding band. They are a, I believe they're a duo. Josh Barber is one of the guys. Josh Barber and Sean Ingram are the two guys heading it up. Yeah, very cool. The song you heard was called Rare Bird, from what was their debut album called Life is Violence, which came out last year. And, yeah, very cool stuff. If you like the heaviness and the kind of atmospheric ethereal vocals, check them out. Also, I have to play them more on the show because I like saying their name. Idle Heirs is a cool name. That's the kind of highbrow commentary you tune into the Lunar Orbit for, I'm sure. Hey, these guys have a great name. Oh my gosh. But they are very good. Check them out. All right. Like I said, all these bands are playing this weekend in Indianapolis. They've either the final day, I don't know why they do this. There's probably a very specific reason they do this because of the venues, but the Postfest runs Thursday, Friday, Saturday. I don't know why they don't play Friday, Saturday, Sunday, but anyway. So not many bands play on Thursday evening, like 6 or 7 or 8. But then most of the bands play on today and tomorrow. So either these groups have already played, or they're playing tomorrow. A big bunch of them are playing tomorrow. Idle Heirs is tomorrow. The Armed is tomorrow, which is the band we opened the set with. So if you really want to jet out there, you've got a day to do it. All right, but let's jump into some more. Well, before we jump into some more, actually, let me let you know that support for WRIR comes from Sanctuary Family Medicine. 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All right. So it's 12:04. We'll jump right into some music. Let's listen to a band. Let's go into like a shoegazy direction. How about that? Yes. Let's go into a shoegazy direction. We are going to listen to a band called Seventh Cloud. They are from Fort Wayne, Indiana, and refer themselves as Hoosier Gaze. Hoosier Gaze rules. Very atmospheric, very shoegazy, very cool. So let's jump into Seventh Cloud. We're going to hear a song from them called Right Place, Wrong Time. And then we'll play a bunch more, and I'll let you know what it is. All right. Thanks for listening, and I'll be back in a bit. 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This is the Lunar Orbit. My name is Zach, and this is Seventh Cloud. Enjoy.

All right. Welcome back to the Lunar Orbit. We are still going through our post-fest retrospective episode for tonight, going through all the bands playing this weekend at post-fest out in Indianapolis. Song you just heard was called Kicking for the band Torch. Awesome little hard rock, punk rock track there. These guys are cool. They are out of Miami. Super heavy, punk rock, with pretty cool, you know, vocals. They remind me of bands, like, I don't know, like bands that would come out in like 2010 and were just like really solid, you know, guitar driven, heavy rock, good stuff. I like them a lot. Like I said, the song you heard was called Kicking. That is off their Harmonia Craft. That's the name of the record. Really good. Straight up heavy stuff. I like it a lot. Before that, you heard a really pretty post-rock song from the band Coastlands. They are a band out of Portland, Oregon. The song is called Bottom Feeder from their The Further Still record. Coastlands is a pretty big band. They've been around for a while. I think from like, since like 2010 or 11, something like that. Yeah, really good. Classic band. Awesome stuff. Before that, you heard the group called Rolo. See if I said this right. Rolo Tomasi. T-O-M-A-S-S-I. Rolo Tomasi. They are a UK band, you know, kind of progressive, kind of experimental. Their latest album is called Where Myths Become Memory, that came out in 2022. Very good stuff. They are, the neat thing about them, they're kind of a, they're kind of a cinematic group. They like, they're very cinematic, very interesting, kind of a amalgamation of different stuff that comes together. I don't know. I'm not explaining them very well, but they're a really good band. I like, you should listen to Rolo Tomasi. They're good. And they're one of those bands that I don't think about very much, but then whenever they come up, I listen to them and I'm like, dang, they're very, very good. All right, before that, you heard the band Secret Gardens with the song Wildflower, and I, that is off their Everbloom album. They are a, this is a solo project of a guy named Greg Alameda. He has done like a series of records for every season, which is a cool project. So like, for example, his last, so the album he did was Everbloom, came out in 22. He's done, latest album, I believe, was called Song of Healing, which came out last year, or latest single album anyway. Very good stuff. Cool project. Check them out. Secret Gardens. And of course, we started that set off with band Seventh Cloud. Seventh Cloud are the Hoosier Gaze band, as they call themselves. Shoegaze, post rock, very chimey, twinkly, very cool sounding, really atmospheric, really, really good stuff. So, like I said at the last break, all these bands are playing at Postfest this weekend, highlighting as many of them as I can. And I've been trying to highlight as many smaller groups as I can, or groups that, as I did some research on it, it didn't seem like everyone was talking about. So tried to get as many of those in the set as possible. But I didn't want to leave out some of the much bigger names. So the last kind of group of bands I want to play are kind of are bigger. Let's jump into one. Well, before that, hold on. I always forget, but not this time. Let me, before we go back to the music, let you know that support for WRIR comes from Virago Alley.
the organization behind the Richmond Renaissance Fair. This August, Virago Alley brings history to life on the stunning grounds of Agecraft Hall and Gardens for not one but 2 days. This Renaissance-style festival event highlights fierce female figures across the ages who defied convention, changing history in the process. Experience live performance, food, artisans, vendors, historic combat, interactive workshops, quests, and demonstrations. Listeners who are interested, you can get tickets and learn a lot more at viragoalley.org. That's viragoalley.org. The event, I should mention, is called Warriors in Bloom. Warriors in Bloom 2026. And if you're in the Richmond area and you went to the Renaissance Fair that was held last fall, or when was that held? Earlier this year? Last fall? I don't know. Whenever that was held, if you went to the Renaissance Fair, it was awesome. Virago Alley put on a great, great, great event. And so I'm sure Warriors in Bloom will be just as good. So go to their website to get details and get tickets. And we thank them very much for supporting the station and supporting all of the music we get to bring to y'all. Speaking of music, let's jump back into it. All right, like I said, let's play some bigger groups. I want to play a song from Caspian. This is off of their Dusk and Disquiet album called Sad Heart of Mine. Big song from them, but one I like a lot. So we're going to play that and then go into some more stuff. And then I'll, well, you know the drill. All right, enjoy.

All right, welcome back to the Lunar Orbit. I'm gonna make this quick because I am running out of time, but it is the end of the show. Thank you all so much for listening. Hope you enjoyed our post-fest 2026 retrospective. Tons of awesome bands playing the festival this year. Really cool to see how much that that festival keeps growing and expanding, and super excited to eventually make it out there one year to see everything. But until then, looking forward to next year when I can bring you another retrospective of all the bands playing in 2027. Until then, the band you heard just then was called LSD and the Search for God. Really great sounding band with the song This Time. You heard Kelsea with the band Running, or with the song Running Red. You heard Lowercase Noises, which is Andy Oathling's independent ambient project, which would be really cool to see. I hope someone records him playing at the festival, because I don't think he's played out live in I can't remember the longest time, and that will be really neat to see him out. But the song was called Silence of Siberia. And then, of course, we started this set off with the band Caspian, Sad Heart of Mine, off of the Dust and Disquiet album. One of their very good records. They're all good, but Dust and Disquiet is really good. So, all right, just a couple minutes left. I'm going to play us out with a song from a band I really like called Moving Mountains. They are a post-rock group, obviously, out of New York. And the song is called 8105. So I hope you enjoy that. Hope you enjoyed the show. Thanks so much for listening, like I said. We will be back in 2 weeks. Next week, Twilight Dispatch will be in here holding it down. So definitely tune in for that. You will like it a lot if you like this show. And all right, I will play out, and I'll talk to you again next time. All right, thanks.

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お願いします。

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Come on, baby. Baby, scratch my back. I know you can do it. 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

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Baby, scratch my back. I know you can do it. Oh, yeah, so, baby.

0: will overcome the strange jellyfish and glowing squid, as well as plankton and countless fish.
1: It's really an amazing assemblage of animals that have adapted to these low light and cold conditions.
0: Chris Dorsett of the nonprofit Ocean Conservancy says these animals help regulate the Earth's climate by transporting planet-warming carbon deep underwater. The ocean absorbs a lot of carbon dioxide from the atmosphere. Then tiny phytoplankton on the ocean surface take up carbon as they photosynthesize and grow. Every night, creatures from the twilight zone swim to the surface to eat these phytoplankton and other creatures. Then they take that carbon back down to the deep, where much of it will remain. But Dorsett says the twilight zone is in trouble, as companies grow more interested in deep sea fishing and mining. So he says it's vital that countries enact policies to protect it.
1: This area very much needs to be protected before activities begin that could really impact it and impact those values of society.

Wake up, wake up, wake up, wake up, wake up, wake up, wake up, wake up, wake up, wake up, wake up.

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starting today's show with Changing With You by Aisha Vaughn. Got a good little first hour put together for you folks. Definitely what I might call a rainy mix. It's been a rainy week here, and can confirm it is sprinkling right now downtown. It's currently 66 degrees. High today is 80. Humidity 96%, but we got partly sunny later in the day, so hopefully those storms get a move on. Hope everybody had a good week. Mine wasn't too bad. I know I always talk about mowing the lawn. Tried to mow the lawn yesterday and found out the hard way that yellow jackets like to nest in the ground. And I guess when you run them over with a lawnmower, they get a little upset. So I'm nursing some very painful sting. I didn't know yellow jackets hurt that bad. Oh my gosh. But anyways, if the sun comes out, we'll finish the yard today. I need to organize our shed. That's next. Yard sale coming up. But anyways, I hope you all got some good plans for the day. As always, if you're in your car headed to work right now, you got this. Hang in there. Hope your shift goes by quickly. If you're in customer service, that the general public doesn't give you too hard of a time today. All right, up next we have Interior Music, number one, the short version by Ben Green. Found this really amazing compilation series, the Interior Music series. I gotta double check what record label that is, but I've played stuff from those on the show before, and this is from the very first one. So I'm gonna sit back and enjoy the music with y'all for a little bit. I will pop back in later, let you know what we have been listening to. Show. So keep it locked here. Clean House, Season 2, Episode 14, only on WRIR LP 97.3 FM Richmond.

Gentle reminder, folks. In summer storms, spring showers, or autumn drizzles, there are a number of things you can do to be a safer driver on wet roads, like today. Here are a few. Slow down and triple your following distance. Visibility is worsened in the rain, and stopping distances are longer on wet pavement. Don't be SUV overconfident. Remember, your large four-wheel drive vehicle is not immune from hydroplaning. And last, avoid high water areas and large puddles. That's something you find in Richmond, unfortunately. Don't try to cross water that's more than an inch deep. It doesn't take much water to stall your engine or cause a loss of control. Keep in mind, you can't see the bottom of the puddle. Okay, yeah, that's true. You can't see the bottom. So there could be debris and stuff as well, I think is the point there. So currently we're listening to Windspiel by Jay Forster and N. Kramer. For this we had Camille la Davesa by Minim. We had a new one from Dorian Concept and Bibio together, An Unopened Letter. Really like that. And again, before that, we had Interior Music Number 1, the short version. So there's a much, much longer mix of that by Ben Green, and then started today's show with a new one from Aisha Vaughn, Changing With You.

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4: All right, folks. Al Lupo here. Thought I would check in with you, let you know what we have been listening to. For this, we had Home of Many Fruits by Alejandro Druso. We had Doing It For Me by Duffy times Ullman. That's Han Habits and Gregory Ullman together. Trust Fall by Aaron Elvira. What I think before that was A Pilgrim's Trail, John Carroll Kirby. Now we're getting into a new one from Sophie Berch. One of my favorite musicians. I love her radio show on NTS, and I think it's so cool that she also plays tracks from our friend here from Richmond, Christian Luke Brady. This is her new album. Let's see if I can say this right. It's all one word. Biva Bipa Bualuka. I'm not sure. Might be a real Danish word. Maybe a made-up word. But according to the description on Boomcat, means playfulness, intuition, transition, and myths. The page of cups, the ideas rising, the energy flowing, flowers, stars, jumping creatures on the verge of dimension, fortune telling, magic cards, secret caves, things that disappear right in front of you. Many talented guests playing with me and my visions on the album. I think that's a pretty apt description, so if you like this, check out the rest of Biva Bipa Bualuka, Sophie Berch. Keep it locked here. Clean House.

So this is going to be our, last track for hour one. This is Lost Day by Area 3, a.k.a. Coten. For that we had... What did we have? Ordinary Detour by Yama Yuki. And then before that, we had a selection from A Thousand Blue Thousand White by Adam Bossarge. Played about almost 6 minutes of that, but the full track is actually 22 minutes long. So I recommend checking that one out. But yeah. Hope you'll hang with me to the top of the hour, where we will be kicking up the energy like we normally do. Clean House, only on WRIR LP 97.3 FM, Richmond. 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

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Time is now 8:01, and you are listening to WRIR LP 97.3 FM Richmond. My name is DJ Al Lupo, and you are tuning in to episode 14 of season 2 of Clean House. Welcome. I meant to say hello sooner, but I was just kind of listening to the music here. This is Leaves by Reservoir featuring Irvin Pierce and Andrew Toombs off his new Themes for Dreams. Gonna need to listen to more of this later. If you've been hanging out with me this morning, hope you enjoyed the first hour there. Our usual ambient, experimental, kind of slow, rainy mix today. But we'll be picking the energy up just a little bit here in the second hour. Get you up and moving, stretching, scheming, planning your day. Here again, shout out to the folks that are headed into work. Shout out to my lovely wife, Marie Beauty. Her makeup business, she's doing someone's wedding this morning in Fredericksburg, so I'm sure she will be beating all the faces, as they say. Real quick though, when natural or man-made disaster strikes, homeowners can take a variety of steps to keep their families and homes safer. These can be as simple as making sure you have working flashlights and a battery-powered radio. 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For many more tips to keep safe in your home during emergencies, you can visit the Federal Alliance for Safe Homes at flash.org. Don't think you'll need to be thinking like that today, though. Let me refresh the National Weather Service page here today. Currently 67 with light rain. I don't really see anything going on in Chaco anymore, just a little grayness. But we do have partly sunny later in the day to look forward to, hopefully. Oh, and then tomorrow, mostly sunny, high near 86. So this is Bass Tab by Dane Law and Chance. Chant, as in chanting, not Chance the rapper, for example. Alright, I am going to kick back, enjoy the music with y'all for a little bit. We'll check in a little later. Everybody just has a lovely morning. Shout out Mom and Dad in Virginia Beach if you're tuning in. And just big hello to everybody. Keep it locked here. 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
1: I'm

And that was Some Of from Gigi. There's two different Gigi's I play on the show. There's Gigi FM, which is like a lady electronic house producer. And then Gigi is a dude from Texas, and that's who that was. And this is off his new excellent album, excuse me, In Lieu.

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All right, that was a new one from Honey, H-N-N-Y, called Tantrums. Definitely recommend checking out his SoundCloud, double checking the names of these, this mix series. Music for dreams, maybe? Anyway, he's got this, if you like my show, Honey's SoundCloud has some really great mixes. Look for the cover art with Winnie the Pooh. All right, now we're getting into Gold, Far Flung, the Gold Suite Restring by Pete Herbert. That's what it is. Before the Honey song was In Between State by Lex. All right, we're caught up. Gene's in the house getting ready for, he said, 4 hours of music today. He's doing back-to-back shows, so make sure you keep it locked here all day. Still a rainy morning, unfortunately, but it is supposed to get nicer later on, and he reminded me Plan 9 45th anniversary party is over at Hardywood today, so that should be a really awesome thing to do if you want to get out and about. Bands from current Richmond scenes of days past, a bunch of DJs, some of our people. Hardywood beer, if you are someone who partakes, I hear they make some good ones. I think I remember them making some good ones. About 20 minutes left in episode 14, season 2 of Clean House. Don't forget, you can always head over to our website, wrir.org, for this episode and the past 10 of this show or any of our other shows. You can check out the track list and listen back. And then don't forget, I always post my shows to SoundCloud and MixCloud as well. Check in one more time in a little bit to say my goodbyes. Clean House.

We'll go ahead and do that check-in, say goodbye thing now. This has been DJ Al Lupo bringing you Season 2, Episode 14 of Clean House. We just heard Neptune's Staircase by Lord of Isles, and then we're going to finish today with a longer track, Guided Meditation for Dance Floor Nirvana by Dawn Again. Gene's getting set up for the British breakfast. Make sure you keep it locked for that. Always a wonderful program, and I hear he's going to have a special guest host today. Someone who's a host

Again, 45th anniversary party at Hardywood for Plan 9 today. Anyone who's anyone in the music scene is going to be there. I unfortunately might be at home under the covers. It might be one of those days for me personally. But if you feel like doing something cool, that might be the move. All right, folks. Have a...

out, inhale and exhale, not promised yet necessary, one by one a gift, out of our hands yet essential to life, entering cool, exiting warm, filling and emptying at the same time. We long to hold the intangible, we demand to control the untamable. Peace within is learning to let go. Suspended in between here and now and awaited dreams, we dance in duality, carefree in our fantasy of hope, in future wings of

0: Breathe with me.
1: Dolly Parton's fans, coming up now on the Rainbow Minute. In a November 2010 appearance on CNN Larry King Live, country music star Dolly Parton said she just loves her gay fans. The singer of the original hits 9 to 5 and I Will Always Love You said that she thinks she's always been welcomed by the gay community because she accepts them. She added, "I have so many fans that always love to come to the shows and they know that I'm not judging them." When asked about the bullying of gay people, which has led to teen suicides in the U.S., she said, "I just think we need to dig down a little deeper and try to be a little kinder to one another and accept one another for who we are." This Rainbow Minute is produced by Judd Proctor and Brian Burns at WRIR in Richmond, Virginia, and read by volunteers like me, Virginia Gutierrez in Philadelphia.
2: Well, what are you doing in Philadelphia? That's where my daughter lives. I know that y'all wanted to be informed of that early this morning. 8:59, almost 9 o'clock here at WRIR LP 97.3 FM, Richmond Community Radio. My name is Gene, and I'm here with formerly the co-host of the British Breakfast, Ira.
3: This mic I don't think is on.
2: No, you are one. Okay, so
3: I don't think my mic isn't on.
2: I know, your mic isn't on.
4: Ira. Hello, my name is Ira.
2: Yes. Ira, you know, I've said this a few times, but she's a regular now. You are definitely a co-host, and she was also the co-host of the British Breakfast 20 years ago, when yours truly was also hosting the British Breakfast. So we go back a ways, and it's always a pleasure to have her here. And as usual, when I do have guest or co-host of any way, shape, or form or kind, they go first. We'll do four-song sets, blab a little bit, and then do another four-song set until you are happy, sad, or glad.
4: All right.
2: Mm-hmm.
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2: Ooh.

right. That was PJ Harvey with 50 Foot Queenie here on the British Breakfast on WR.

0: R.I.R. Richmond Community Radio. And who did we have before that?
1: Let's see. Long Pigs.
0: Oh, yeah. Long Pigs. My memory has not even lasted, 2 minutes and 10 seconds. The Long Pigs. We were just talking about how great of a song that is and how really the Long Pigs seem a little bit lost to history. But then we looked them up and remembered, oh, yeah, Richard Hawley was their guitarist, and his solo work is fantastic. So we've definitely played him recently.
1: Also, the former bass player for none other than Cabaret Voltaire was a member too. So there we go. They got some credibility. They got street cred, man.
0: Yeah.
1: Yeah, man.
0: And then we had, oh yes, This Modern Love with Block Party.
1: Is there something you would like to mention about that band? Please, Ira, please.
0: I think Block Party's pretty good.
1: Yeah, okay.
0: What do you think about Block Party?
1: I don't know. They might be good enough to go see in concert if
0: Are they ever coming?
1: I don't know. I've heard that that's a possibility, that they may be coming.
0: Tell me more.
1: They're coming to Richmond. Block Party is coming to Richmond.
0: How could one see them?
1: What they can do is they can call area code 804-649-9737 after we start playing music. And if you're the first caller, we will get your email and name, and you will go see the Block Party.
0: For free. Free for you.
1: Free, yes.
0: Not selling you anything.
1: You will have to pay for food and drinks.
0: Yes.
1: But free to see the Block Party for sure. Or Block Party, not the, I'm sorry, Block Party.
0: I should have asked, do you know what date they're coming? We didn't. Okay, we should probably look that up here. Gene, you look that up.
1: I'll look it up.
0: All right, Gene's looking it up. Sorry, we're having a good time here.
1: Yes, here, Rich. Oh, well, look at that. They're right there. Monday, July 27th.
0: Okay.
1: Wow, at the National.
0: Okay,
1: timely. They're an English rock band from London. They started off in 1999, and the rest is history. Definitely a band that was played often in the early days of this show, because Jess was also a fan.
0: Yeah. Yes. I didn't realize they started in the 90s.
1: Yeah, I know. Time is flying by, and if you think about it, 1999 was 27 years ago, and that would qualify to be a song on an oldie station.
0: No way.
1: That's a way. It's just too weird, man, but it really is. But anyway, Block Party are coming to Richmond. I finally woke up. Monday, July 27th. Please call 804-649-9737 if you're interested in seeing that show at the National. We'll take your email, or Ira will take your email and your name, and you plus one will go and have a good time.
0: Woo.
1: So the announcement has been made. If nobody responds because you're not awake yet, we'll do it at the second hour of the show, too. But we will also let you know if somebody went ahead and won. Okay?
0: All right.
1: Go.
0: And then we started off the set with Making Plans for Nigel by XTC. That is for our friend Nigel Farage, who I'm sure is listening to this show.
1: There's no doubt about that. I dialed him in this morning on X. No, I'm not on X anymore. I don't do that. But anyway,
0: We didn't have to dial them in. We're just that popular.
1: I got on my rotary phone and we made a rotary connection, man. Okay, anyway.
0: What do we have coming up?
1: My turn to play music.
0: Yes.
1: Okay, so I'm going to play this. This is my oldest son, Bobby. Some of you know him. He used to be the co-owner of Strange Matter. You remember him? He disappeared to Scotland a few years back and took my daughter-in-law and my granddaughter with him.
0: Ugh, rude.
1: I can't get over this at all, but, you know, I guess I still love him, although I don't remember what he looks like, much less my granddaughter. Okay, I'm through with that. I'll talk about that more in moot. But anyway, Ladytron, great suggestion, a suggestion from a listener as well. So with all that going on, we're going to go ahead and play a really cool older cut from Ladytron. Thank you so much for listening, everybody. 4-song sets, The British Breakfast. Thank you for joining us this morning at 97.3 FM.

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0: No, it's my turn.
1: Hello, everybody. We're just sitting there chatting, catching up. You know, she hasn't been here to co-host for a month, so I apologize. I was also very much spacing out to the song, man.
2: We both were.
1: Yeah, I was like, oh, my God, this has got such a great melody, you know.
2: And you said you got it on vinyl?
1: I did, but I can't say where, or maybe I can. Remember. They're not an underwriter, but I can make reference to them in another way, so I will do that. But I can't. I'm a rule follower, not a rule breaker. Just ask anybody. Nobody said anything. That was Pale Saints' Little Hammer from their 1990 album, The Comforts of Madness. And I went to a store that has existed in Carytown for the last 45 years, and they've had a few locations there in Carytown, and picked that one up at that particular store last Saturday while that particular store was celebrating their 45th anniversary, which is the store that is also having a big party to celebrate that at Hardywood Craft Brewery today with WRIR DJs.
2: Wait, so you can mention Hardywood, but you can't mention Plan 9?
1: I just did. And
2: I mean,
1: did
2: I
1: too.
2: Did.
1: Okay. Now, in the context of underwriting, so, you know, that's what I was trying to avoid there. So
2: we support local businesses.
1: Yeah,
2: here.
1: That's it. That's all there is to it. But at the same time, we have to follow FCC regulations, Ira. I'm sorry. I'm a rule follower.
2: Thanks, Dad.
1: Man. You're welcome. All right. Echo and the Money Bin have a brand new release out. Can you believe that?
2: Whoa.
1: Well, it's true because that's what you heard. Brussels is Haunted is the
2: that
1: name
2: was
1: of
2: them?
1: That song. Yes. From their brand new forthcoming album, Apples for Isaac. Yes. And then a request. And I'm going to say a big shout out and a big thank you to the person who has been training me in my new job, Leah. Thank you so much for your patience and helping me work through all this stuff. My job has been a joy because I'm sure that it's evident that I love my clients, and it's just been a very pleasurable experience thus far, although a little taxing and trying. Thank you so much. So she requested Portishead Pedestal, and that was on the album Dummy, which came out in 1994. Yes, indeed.
2: You work with a cool person.
1: Oh, she is definitely a very cool person.
2: Aww.
1: Yes, indeed. Maybe we should get her involved down here. You know, this is cool. People have a tendency to come in this direction, man. No, I'm just kidding. She's great. And one day she's going to be really good at whatever she decides to do. So keep it up, and thank you. Before that, let's see here. We did Ladytron for a request as well, and not really a request. I wanted to play it. I requested it to play it. And for my for my son in Scotland, Edinburgh, Scotland, that's his favorite band. He sees him all the time. I think he saw him, what, this year or last year in Glasgow? Twice, I think twice, right, Bobby? He usually listens to the show archive, so he's not going to respond until tomorrow sometime, maybe. But anyway, he's the only kid that really listens to my show on a regular basis, and I have three. All right, I'm through. Ira, it's your turn.
2: Okay. The next set, I just realized, is all songs from when I was in high school. So very specific time period. We've got a 2003 to 2007. Mm-hmm. Yeah, is that, that's what it's... Yeah, okay, you're moving your finger around a lot. All right, so we're going to start off with The View, Same Jeans, band from Dundee, Scotland. The View coming up on The British Breakfast. Oh, and Block Party.
1: One more mention until the next hour, guys. We have tickets to Block Party. I mean, that's no slouchy thing there. Okay, so
2: they're playing Monday
1: at the National, and we will give free tickets to anybody who calls 804-649-9737. That's my last mention until the next hour. All you have to do is be the first caller. Okay, not going to make it complicated or anything like that. So get on the phone if you still have one, or your cell or whatever, Google Voice, whatever you do, Zoom, Teams, blah, blah, blah, and contact us so that we can get you to the concert. Okay?
2: All right.
1: Okay.
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0: That was The Thrills with Whatever Happened to Corey Haim here on The British Breakfast on WRIR 97.3 Richmond Community Radio. Before that, we had The Pipettes with Why Did You Stay? We're just talking about them. What a great girl group from Brighton.
1: Indeed, and also Gweno from Cardiff, Wales was in the band, who has released a lot of really good material over the years. She'll sing in Welsh, she'll sing in Cornish and English. Very, very cool.
0: Very cool. Mm-hmm. Before that, we had Maximo Park with Graffiti. And we started off that set with The View, Same Jeans.
1: And that's my name without an S. And also,
0: and without a J.
1: Yeah, right. And yeah, anyway. So, yeah, we had a winner for a block party. I'm going to go ahead and announce his name because he's a volunteer here.
0: Scott.
1: Yeah, Scott Berger.
0: Thank you for listening.
1: How much he's doing lately, Scott? I don't know, man. You can, you know, kind of
0: listening to WRIR
1: us,
0: is what he's
1: at
0: doing.
1: At least. But, you know, a wonderful volunteer. Certainly has been around a minute like yours truly. And my partner to my right here as well.
0: Are you calling me old?
1: No, I called you. You were 20 years ago here. You're 20 years ago today, Sergeant Pepper came to WRIR to stay or whatever. Yeah. Yeah. No, I'm not calling you old.
0: Okay. Okay. I know you are. What am I?
1: I'm old. I'm old. So there's no question about that. But, you know, I'm a young old, right?
0: You are.
1: Thank you very much. I appreciate that. I'll pay you the $500 later. All right. So this band, you know, it seems to me that I'm the only one in Richmond who is somewhat obsessed with this band because every time I play them.
0: What band?
1: I'm not going to say yet.
0: What band?
1: I'm not going to.
0: Ooh.
1: Yeah. Nobody, even during COVID, man, I mean, this band, they're from Liverpool. They wear hazmat suits.
0: Yes.
1: Surgical masks.
0: You're talking about.
1: You know, all they're saying, and it sounds right for some reason. It just does to me, but it seems like I might be the only person like in the world that
0: cares. No, I know who you're talking about.
1: Okay. Should I play them?
0: I think you should.
1: They're called Clinic 97.3.

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1: Babe, there's someone crossing the street.
0: Sorry, I didn't see him there.
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0: Hi, everybody. Welcome to the British Breakfast. It's Gene and Ira today. Congratulations to Scott Berger. He's going to see Block Party Monday night at the National. Good job. Big, big, big day here in Richmond with the 45th anniversary of Plan 9 going on with bands such as The Good Guys, Beaks, Orthotonics, all bands that will be playing today at Hardywood for their 45th anniversary. So very much looking forward to that later. You have 4 hours of programming with yours truly, the first two with Ira, and then Moop comes in and steps in to be the co-host. He's not a real person, but don't worry about it. And what I'm going to do right now is I'm going to put on my glasses so I can see what I just played. All right, there we go. That was the Lovely Eggs, Memory Man, from their album Eggstentialism that came out in 2024. They started off like as a DIY, like duo band, bedroom sort of stuff, and they had a song that we used to play quite often way, way back in the day called Have You Ever Seen a Digital Accordion? They're almost like a different band now, man. It's crazy. The next one is, it goes back to what I call the MySpace days. Day spelled D-A-Z-E. 93 million miles from the sun. One word, 93 numbers. 93 million miles from the sun. Before You Leave, from their 2011 album, Northern Sky. Ira looked them up. I said, they broke up, and apparently they have not. They released something in 2024, so we'll be checking that out, too, for sure. That wasn't too long ago, right? Brand new released. I flipped it over. The A-side is It's Too Late. I like the B-side better. I'm Rode Out, the Crystal Teardrop, and watching their career here for a few years as well, and watching them grow and really, really become a talented band. They had such great ideas at the beginning and sounded so nice, and they have definitely added a lot to their sound and making it sound very 60s retro and beautiful stuff, man. I like your stuff, man. The Crystal Teardrop, I'm Rode Out, brand new single. I would think a forthcoming album is coming out as well. And we started off the set with the Silly Liverpudlians and their mask and suits and stuff. Clinic and the song High Coin from their album Do It from 2008, which I also bought last weekend at a local record store that is celebrating their 45th anniversary at Hardywood Craft Brewery today. So there you have it. And the other two were not English, so I can't play off of that. If you're curious about the other two records I bought a record by The Showman, an album by The Showman. Yeah, right, 3924. Yeah, you know what I'm talking about. And also by the Five Americans. It was a double album that I didn't have to complete my set of Five American albums. So I know you're dying to hear that. Ira, will you please take over so I'll stop talking? Thank you.
1: Okay.
0: All right.
1: Well, I don't need to talk that much either. I'm going to get back to some music. So we're going to play Slow Club and Giving Up on Love here on the British Breakfast.

0: All righty, Ira, that was your set. Good one. What did we have there?
1: All right. That was, how'd I lose it already? That was West Side Cowboy, right?
0: Yes.
1: With Kickstones, the boys, off of their upcoming album, It Goes On. I think that's coming out in September, maybe?
0: Right, and we just played them a week or two ago, and probably about 6 or 7 weeks before that.
1: Because we like them.
0: Yeah, so, and yeah, I'm losing my voice.
1: All right. Before that, sorry, we had that. Dodgy with Staying Out for the Summer, 1994. Before that, we had Super Furry Animals, one of both Gene's and my favorite, Golden Retriever, 2003. And we started off that set with Slow Club and Giving Up on Love.
0: And we are going to try again to get Gruff Reese on the show. A few years ago, we almost did. We almost had him on the phone back in the day, a few years back. I have a friend that has a connection directly to him, and it's going to happen before yours truly is no longer a DJ on WRIR. And the only way that can happen is if I'm Maggot Food. So anyway, we'll see if that will happen for sure. All right, guys, thank you so much for having fun with Ira today on the British Breakfast, Gene and Ira of the British Breakfast. I will be here again. Well, I'm not leaving. At 11 o'clock for Alley Oops and Oldie Oldies. It's going to be a full house. Moop will be here. Larry, Moop's Muse, all of us will be here in the studio. And it's just going to be a love fest, okay? You know, we have some friends out there that have lost people recently. And, of course, at WRIR and Plan 9 have both lost very important people to what we do recently in the last couple of years. So, you know, I think I'm really going to dedicate the show to those we have lost and hopefully put a smile on the faces of people that are still here on this planet. So it's going to be a fun show. I'm looking forward to that, too. But still having fun with Ira. We still got a little time left, over 30 minutes left here. Now, I could not believe this. I was like, do my eyes deceive me when I was, you know, doing research for this show? Mm-hmm. And I was like, this group is really doing something new. I bet you it's going to be lousy because they're old like me now.
1: That doesn't make you lousy.
0: No, I appreciate it. But, you know, some of the groups that, you know, try to do stuff and try to relive what they did before, it just doesn't work, you know? And these guys, it does work. I mean, they put out one of the best albums of the 80s for sure in the, what they would call the new wave neo-romantic era. And that group that I'm referring to is Haircut 100. And the album I'm referring to is Pelican West. However, they have a brand new release coming out called Boxing the Compass, and I'm going to play the first cut off of that. It's a great summer cut, bottom line, and I need to read something too, and I just reminded myself of it. Let me see here. Here we go. Let me bring that up. Okay. All right. 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This August, Virago Alley brings history to life on the stunning grounds of H-Croft Hall and gardens for not one, I had to make it bigger.
1: Oh, nice.
0: But yeah, but two days this year. All right, let's see here. This Renaissance-style event highlights fierce female figures across the ages who defied convention, changing history in the process. Experience live performances, food and artisan vendors, historic combat, interactive workshops, quests, and demonstrations. Listeners interested in attending can learn more at viragoalley.org. That's V-I-R-A-G-O-A-L-L-E-Y, one word, .org for more information. All right, so that is done. So I reckon we're going to hear something brand new by Haircut 100, and I think you'll be pleasantly surprised. 97.3 FM. 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

0: In 1924, the United States granted citizenship to all Native Americans born in the U.S.
1: The right to vote, however, was governed by state law, and some of those states barred Native Americans from voting until 1957.
2: Today, American Indians, Alaska Natives, and Native Hawaiians are asserting themselves with political candidates, getting involved in understanding issues, and registering to vote.
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5: Hello, everybody. This is the British Breakfast, and I think perhaps maybe we should honor our request here in just a second. We have a request for The Clash. And, yeah, man. The bottom line is, do y'all recognize that voice? Yes, none other. I hear it, too.
6: Oh.
5: None other than the Ramones doing Covering the Who's Substitute. That came from an album called Acid Eaters that came out in 1994. Prior to that, Palm of Violets and Last of the Summer Wine from their album 180 from 2013.
6: That was a fantastic track.
5: Very good stuff. Thin Lizzy, I went back to my senior year in high school in 1974. 1974, Plymouth Duster, a white line going down the middle of the car with an 8-track player, 4-speed going down Riverside Drive with a Miller in one hand and a Marlboro in the other.
6: Oh.
5: Without a care in the world. And of course, I should not have been driving and drinking, but at 1976, I did not care, and that's the truth of the matter. But anyway, I still should have been. Jailbreak from the album Jailbreak, 1976. And then, a totally different thing here, how many years later? 50 years later, yes. Haircut 100 and Sunshine from their forthcoming album, yes, forthcoming, Boxing the Compass, which should be very interesting as well. So, yeah, it is your turn, and you are going to play music until either the cows come home or 11 o'clock, one or the other.
6: It's actually our listeners' turn.
5: Oh, it is our listeners'. I'm so sorry. My apologies.
6: Yeah.
5: Okay. Yes. Okay.
6: We got a request.
5: Right. Yes.
6: Because
5: yes.
6: We're a real radio station with real people, with a real phone, a landline.
5: Right. It's rotary phone too.
6: Yes.
5: Yeah.
6: Sure. So thank you for listening. And at your request, we're going to play The Clash with Should I Stay or Should I Go here on The British Breakfast on WRIR 97.3 FM.

0: All right, that was Where Are the Heroes by Mull Historical Society. That is brand new.
1: Doesn't sound like him at all, man. Threw me off completely. I was like, what? Really? I mean, all of a sudden he started rocking his face off, man. That's just not his style. But anyway, that was pretty cool.
0: Before that, we had This Is Your Life by Glaxo Babies. That was, 1978 off of Dream Interrupted.
1: Band way ahead of their time, no doubt.
0: Before that, we had Bramwell and Problems off of their 2025 single. Then we had Quality Pints, super fun track by The Bug Club. That's off of their 2024 album On the Intricate Inner Workings of the System.
1: Mm-hmm. Yes, yes.
0: And indeed, we started off that set with a request, Should I Stay or Should I Go by The Clash.
1: From 1982, and whoever requested that, I hope that helps you with your decision.
0: So, we think you should stay. We like it here.
1: Yeah, don't leave Richmond. We're trying. We're always trying, okay? We really are. Sometimes we do well, sometimes not so well. But we do try the best that we can, and I love my city dearly, and I love being downtown here, too. It's great. All righty.
0: So what are we going to finish off with, Gene?
1: Well, Ira, thank you for joining me, and we're going to keep this monthly. I almost had to drag you by your ear this time, though, because I know you were so busy. It's been a very, very busy week for you and for yours truly as well. But, yeah, anyway, hopefully we'll see you again in a month.
0: Mm-hmm.
1: Yes, very cool. That's great.
0: We always make time for each other and for our friends.
1: Yes, we do. And it's great to have her back in the studio here, and I know that you're enjoying it too, because mm-hmm. it's fun in here, and we're just we're just getting started here at this new location. Lord knows where this will end up.
0: It'll end up here.
1: Yeah. All right, it looks like this song will probably bleed just a second or two. It's a good short song. Kind of picked it on the fly here, you know, what came to mind first. I knew it was a short song because we're going to kick into Moop in a second here. So let's do this very, very classic song by Madness, One Step Beyond.
2: Hey, you! Don't watch that! Watch this! This is the heavy, heavy monster sound! The nuttiest sound around! So if you're coming off the street and you're beginning to feel the heat, well, listen, Buster, you better start to move your feet to the rockin'est, rock-steady beat of Madness!

Now, that time it was pretty good. The time is 11 o'clock, and you're tuned in to Alley Oops and Oldie Oldies. What happened? The show name changed. My goodness gracious. Yes, Alley Oops and Oldie Oldies. This is a show dedicated to my uncle Larry, Larry Wayne Vaughn, whose record collection was awesome. He passed away at the age of 59. Yours truly inherited his collection. He is my birth uncle. That's a long story. It consisted of about 10,000 pieces of music, a few of which I sold to get other stuff, and most of it I kept. And it's in honor of him every week and dedicated to Uncle Larry. And yes, as it turned out to be quite the project, fun. Originally, the project was to never repeat a song. I've repeated a few. It's getting a little tougher now that the show is dating back almost a year and a half, but I'm still trying to give it my best shot and not play the same thing. So hopefully I'll be successful in doing that today. But we have definitely a good show. I mentioned earlier that the show is dedicated to those that we have lost. It's a big day today, really, for just music in general. We have wonderful record stores here in Richmond. You know, guys, please underwrite, man. I'd love to talk about you, but I can't. Especially the one right up the road here, up the hill. But the bottom line is that today after from 3 to 10 p.m. At Hardywood Craft Brewery, Plan 9 is celebrating their 45th anniversary. Yours truly is going to head on down there at some point as soon as I catch my breath after doing this show. If you are a former employee of Plan 9, go at 1 o'clock from 1 to 3 o'clock. And you know, say hello to old friends. I am too. I don't think I'll make that, but I will be there eventually. And that's happening in two shows here, and it's just music, and having a great time. So let's go ahead and get the Moop Show started, okay? Six song sets on this particular show. I'm going to start off a little instrumental by Billy Strange, a little bit of James Bond action, then we'll just kick into some really, really neat oldies. All right, 97.3 FM.

that it was gossip, not flowers she had on her mind. And this is what I heard my neighbor say. You know that girl down the street, she'd be run from our midst. She drinks and she talks quite a lot. She knows not to speak to

Just then a car speeded by and the screaming of brakes, a sound that made my blood chill. For my neighbors, one child had been pulled from the path and saved by a girl lying still. The child was unhurt and my neighbor cried out, oh, who was that brave girl so sweet? I covered the crushed, broken body.

show will never run out of music, never, ever, ever, because I've got millions and millions of songs left to play on Alley-Oops and Oldie Oldies. Hello, everybody. It is very nice to be here with you this morning. It's very nice to be anywhere this morning, right? Hey, that was Anne Margaret. It was the first, really, the first musical that I fell in love with, for sure. Still to this day, you know, I could go home and watch it right now. Bye Bye Birdie. From 1962, believe it or not. Yeah, very, very interesting stuff for those of you that are a bit younger, like, you know, in your 50s, you might enjoy it. Or your 20s, you know. Anyway, good to hear Anne Margaret. We're going to kind of hear from her a little later in the show, but I'll explain that later. Mark Denning, this is a number one hit by him, Teen Angel, from 1960. That was all over the radio. I was only two, so I do not remember that. But certainly know the song well. Dion, not known for doing his country stuff, but Uncle Larry had Be Careful of Stones That You Throw from 1963. So not your typical Dion song, but I thought I'd go ahead and give it a spin. And very interesting, a little country and western today. Daryl Hall and John Oates with the classic When the Morning Comes from Abandoned Luncheonette from 1973. The weird Terry Jacks thing, man. Seasons in the Sun from 1974. Terry Jacks, formerly of the Poppy family with his sister Susan Jacks. But I've played some stuff by them as well on this show, in this particular show. But that was Terry by himself. Before that, Billy Strange, who had put out instrumental records at the time, 45s as well, including the James Bond theme, and that came out in 1964, and there you have it. That's where we're starting the show, and we're just going to kick in and play music and have a great time with this. It is such a wonderful day. It's pretty cool here in Richmond. I don't have the temperature in front of my face, but it's certainly not as hot as it has normally been. Beautiful day to go over to Hardywood Craft Brewery to see some really, really killer bands from back in the day and new bands as well. It includes the Good Guys. There's a picture of them on social media, the original members, including Greybeard, one of our DJs here at WRIR. Pretty, pretty cool. I'm not quite sure of the lineup today, but it should be very, very interesting. Orthotonics, another terrific band too, and Beaks. Man, that's pretty rad, right? And a whole bunch of stuff, too. Some of the bands I've never heard of. I'm looking forward to hearing them for sure. So that all starts at 3 o'clock today. WRIR DJs will also be playing out there as well. So it's going to be a big party and a big celebration with people that I love and hopefully meet some new people as well. Okay, anyway, back to Alley-Oop. All right, so Dino, Desi, and Billy. I forget who Billy was, okay? I should have looked that up, but I didn't have time because I'm busy. Dino, Desi, and Billy, you know, one of those teen groups or whatever. Dino was Dean Martin's son, okay? Desi was Desi and Lucy Arnaz's son. That would be Lucille Ball of I Love Lucy. And then, of course, Desi, you know, Lucy, you know. Turned out he wasn't the nicest guy in the world, but he also had his own orchestra there for a while too. But you know, before the end of the set, I'm gonna look up Billy because he's somebody too, but I forget who he is. So anyway, let's go back to 1964. This is your typical music of the day, you know, neighborhood kids get together, form a band in their teens, and they go to the Battle of the Bands and perform something like House of the Rising Sun by the Animals or something, you know, relatively simple. And hey, they're a band. Or Cinnamon Girl, which was performed by a band in my middle school or high school, as I recall. And I thought it was so cool, you know, that happened. But do you know Desi and Billy are that kind of band as well? They just happen to be coming from multi-millionaire families. But they're just regular kids, and they weren't regular kids, by the way. Okay, talking too much. Six song set. Love you guys. Here we go, 97.3 FM. This one's for you, everybody.

0: is Ruth Russi. I'm a retired teacher. I'm 91 years old, and this is how I live United. I say retired, but not really. Once a week, I read books to children as part of United Way's education program. Reading to a child creates links between language and literacy. It creates a bond between grown-up and child. And believe it or not, it prepares them for a better academic future. Oh, we read about frogs and flies and pigs with wings, all sorts of juicy stuff. It's a joy to watch all those little faces. I figure I have the time and they have the need. And I've always believed that if we're not here to help each other, then what are we here for, really? My name is Ruth Russi. I help kids prepare to succeed in school. So I don't just wear the shirt, I live it.
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Word to the wise, if you're a DJ, don't stick 20 Cheez-Its in your mouth before it's time to talk. It was like, oh, there's 30 seconds left. We sure did taste good, but anyway. Where's my Diet Cola? Mary Wells, He's a Lover from 1966. Now, I'm going to tell you right now, this show is also dedicated to all the AM radio stations that those of us in Richmond who are alive at the time were listening to, which included WLEE, which was rock and pop, R&B, soul, whatever, WANT, soul station, WKIE, the country station as well, Go 16, another oldie station also at one time, how AM radio was and songs that they were actually playing. I guess the only difference is, you know, here they're six-song sets. Back in the day, though, you're hard-pressed to get two or three songs in a row without the DJ just blabbing about something. But one of the reasons why they had to do that was, you know, they had to take care of their sponsors, right? So that's how they paid their people. And here we don't have to worry about anything like that, because the bottom line is that we're an all-community, we're an all-volunteer radio station, and thus we can get by with playing six songs without having to worry about an interruption from some company from somewhere. So that's a lot of fun too. So you get to hear a bunch of different stuff over a 20 or 30 minute period instead of, like, you know, every 3 or 4 minutes, right? Okay, of course I just talked for 15, but anyway, before that, Candy Staton and Stand By Your Man. That's a country classic for sure from 1971, but she turned it into her own R&B thingamabob. Before that, the classic Sly and Family Stone and Hot Fun in the Summertime from 1970. Went way back to 1954 for K-Star and the Rock and Roll Waltz. Maureen McGovern doing the theme to The Poseidon Adventure. What a great movie that is. The Morning After. For most people in that movie, there was no morning after. 1972 on that. It's, of course, starring Ernest Borgnine. He had a great role. Gene Hackman's role was so cool in that he played a priest. He's like, go ahead, take me. Right? just a classic. If you're a younger person and you're just curious about stuff, you know, that was going on in the early 70s, which seems to be happening. I see it around with some of the styles going on right now. Pull up the Poseidon Adventure, man, because it's well worth the trip, no doubt about it. Let's see here. Before that, Dino, Desi, and Billy. And just like I said at the beginning of the set, I was going to look it up and see who Billy was. He wasn't, you know, he wasn't like the other two. His name was Billy Finch, and I don't know who he is, but Dino is Dean Martin's son, and Desi was Desi Arnaz and Lucy Arnaz, or Lucille Ball's sons. I'm a Fool from 1964. Okay, I think that's where we started, and indeed we did. Okay, you're tuned into Alley-Oop's Noldy Oldies. This is music from 1949 to 1976. I believe that this is the only live oldie show in Central Virginia. I'm guessing that's true. If I'm wrong, prove me. I'd love to listen to you and see what you guys are up to and what you listen to and what you do. But the bottom line is, if you want to hear oldies and you want to hear a bunch of them in a row and you want to hear a little country, a little R&B, a little rock, a little pop, a little instrumental, this is the show for you, which airs once every 2 weeks. The other week, Paul's Boutique airs, and he always has an eclectic mix of all kinds of stuff. So it is a very fun slot to do on a Saturday while you guys are driving around doing what you need to do. And yours truly sitting in the studio doing his best to entertain you, all right? Well, that worked pretty well. Okay, let's do an instrumental. Uncle Larry loved instrumentals. I'm not quite sure. I don't know why. I've kind of stopped asking questions. There's a reason for that, too. I need to talk to the family. My birth family is what I'm talking about, if you're not familiar with the show. Tell them that I am celebrating Larry's life. They're so afraid that I'm dragging him through the mud or something, and that is not the case whatsoever. What I'm trying to do is highlight the stuff that he was into, man, which was just awesome. His taste in music was beautiful, radical, great stuff, you know? And I want people to hear that, and I want the family to understand his two sisters that are still alive, that's what I'm doing. I'm not trying to do anything to hurt him, because he was hurt enough when he was a kid. That's the bottom line. So we go on with celebrating AM radio here in Richmond, and my Uncle Larry, who grew up right here in the Fan. Yes, indeed, I am a local Richmond boy.
and eventually moved to the South Side, not too far away from the old flea market right there across from South Side Plaza, when all of us were going there to hang out, and WGOE was on the South Side too. Different era, different time, half a century ago plus, but that's okay. There are a few of us left that remember, and I'm one of them. Here we go, instrumental, six-song set. Enjoy the show, 97.3 FM.

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That song was so good I had to catch my breath. 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

So people were like, is that the Beatles? Of course, it was not the Beatles, for goodness sake, but the style was very Beatlesque. That was the Knickerbockers. That's what the NBA basketball team in New York used to be called, the New York Knickerbockers, before they were the Knicks, or I don't even know anymore. I don't follow NBA basketball so much. Football, yes. Baseball, some. Basketball, long story. Don't want to get into it. Let's just say, man, that, you know, no, we're not going to say anything. We're going to let it pass. Just let it pass. All right, the Knickerbockers Lies from 1965. Let's see here, what do we do? Somewhere between here and there. The Dramatics, In the Rain, What You See Is What You Get, 1971, beautiful song. Patty Drew, Tell Him, from 1964. Forgotten, Yum Yum, Sunshine Song from the Sunshine Company, and Happy from 1967. Beautiful from 1958-59-ish, Johnny Mathis and Misty. And we start off the set with the instrumental Hawaii Tattoo by Waki Keys from 1965. All right, guys, so it's 12:06, WRIRLP 97.3 FM, Richmond Community Radio. Another reminder, a lot of reminders today, 45th anniversary of Plan 9 Music today, with killer bands including Beaks, Orthotonics, and The Good Guys, and many, many others, believe me. And that's from 3 to 10 today. And there's going to be a lot of people there. And if you're certainly a native Richmond area and you were popping around in the 80s and 90s, for sure, you're going to love it, because you're going to run into people that you had forgotten all about, and you'll be very, very glad to see, too. So it's really a celebration. It's a celebration of those of us that are still around. It's a celebration also of those of us that aren't, because so many people connected, or not so many, but people connected with Plan 9 and with us, we have lost in the last couple of years, and we miss them dearly. So it's also a celebration of their life and the lives of other people that we have lost, friends who have lost close friends lately. You know, that's happening, unfortunately, you know, but that's the one thing we do know, don't we? There is a final. But anyway, it's a celebration, and it's going to be all smiles, and I'm very much looking forward to hanging with some of the people that I used to hang with back in the day. Should be a lot of fun. All righty. Oh, this is it starts off kind of sappy, guys. I'll have to say this, but it doesn't matter who really does this song, man, because it's just a beautiful song anyway that you look at it. Can't pass it by. The songs that I picked today, literally, I went through my inventory book. I've inventoried every record that I have. And randomly picked out songs. And it turned out to be so cohesive. It was really, really weird when that happens. And really, you know, kind of thematic as well in a lot of ways, too, which is why I'm kind of pushing a theme here a little bit, I suppose. But it was, you know, they picked out some great stuff. Whoever that was, perhaps Moop, perhaps Moop's Muse. Perhaps Uncle Larry was on my left shoulder, and Moop and her muse was on the other. I don't know. But it was a fun show to put together. So let's go ahead and do this. It's going back to 1971. This album called Love Soul. I don't have it. I've seen it in stores. I'm going to probably get it at some point, because it's just too much pretty stuff on it. I'm talking about the person that did Feel Like Making Love, Killing Me Softly. She also did this killer version of Will You Still Love Me Tomorrow? So from 1971, this is Roberta Flack's version of this song. Another 6-song set for you as well. And sit back and enjoy. 97.3 FM.

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Back in 1959, that was radical, man. I mean, my first memories of being very, very young is hearing that sax and that organ, you know, in various, various songs that you heard and instrumentals that were very popular in the late 50s and early 60s. And that's one. And, of course, Uncle Larry, my namesake. That's right, I'm adopted. I was adopted 5.5 months before I was adopted. I was Larry Wayne Vaughn, named after my uncle, Larry Wayne Vaughn, who passed away a while back at the age of 59, and I inherited his collection. And Uncle Larry, I'm putting it to good use, sir. I'm putting it to use that neither one of us could ever imagine. So if you're listening, it's for you. It's for all the other people who remember some of this stuff, because we're getting up there, man. So if you're rocking to that song, man, you're well up there. So, you know, if you had a chance to listen to that, I hope it put a smile on your face if you're of that age and ilk. Johnny and the Hurricanes revival from 1959. Prior to that, my love affair with the Young Rascals, straight up. I always loved them. Now I mega extra lovey-dovey them. A Girl Like You from their album Groovin', which is also a great song from 1966. Definitely beach music related, and why not? Uncle Larry's sister was my mother, Donna Jean Vaughn, who was also in the Shagging Hall of Fame. And no, not that kind of shagging, okay? We're talking about beach music, okay? She was ace at shagging and dancing to beach music. So I can, every time I play something like that, I can picture her in my head doing that. I didn't know her. I didn't know her until I turned, I don't know, what was it, 34 or something like that? So that would have put her to 51, around that area. So I didn't know her until she was 51. She was still shagging, but not quite as quickly, right? All right, The Esquires was the name of that group, You Say, and that's from 1967. Before that, it sounds to me like, you know, I have an album by this group, which is, you know. And, you know, so Larry had the 45 of it, and it sounds like every Sunshine song that was ever done during the year of 1967, all mixed into one thing, The Hobbits and Pretty Young Thing, from 1967. Before that, Olivia Newton-John, also a crush, what can I say? Let Me Be There from 1973. That was all before Xanadu and Let's Get Physical and all that kind of stuff. You know, she had a different thing, but, you know, she changed with the times, did a little bit of country there and did very well, I should say. And we start off the set with a beautiful interpretation of the Shirelles' Will You Still Love Me Tomorrow. Melanie did a cool version of that too, believe it or not, from their album Love Soul, which came out in 1971. All right, so what do we got here? Okay, we got 30 minutes left before we head on out. I'll be truthful and honest with you. I'm not quite sure what's happening at 1 o'clock here. So you and I will both be surprised unless somebody shout outs at me and let me know. After I've been talking for 4 hours, it starts to go. And I do a lot of talking in my job too now. So, yeah, I get that all out, you know, and I can go back to being an introvert as soon as 1 o'clock hits. Okay, this song right here. This is so cool. The album Nielsen Schmielsen was so classic. You know, it's got the song Without You. Coconut is also another song on there. But there's a rock song on there. And you got to realize that Harry Nielsen, great friends with John Lennon. They were drinking buddies and got into all kinds of trouble together. But anyway, he was a songwriter, he was a musician, he played every instrument. Really did not tour, he was not a touring person. It's studio work, but he did some wonderful, wonderful studio work. And when this came out in 1971, when yours truly was 13, I would sit there and pound the drum solo on whatever table or bed or anything that I was close to when the drum solo came up, dashboard. Just so I could play the drum solo with my hands. I also gave it a shot with a real drum kit, but that's, I was never a musician, you know. The only thing I was really good at was playing records, not instruments. I gave it a shot, but it just wasn't, you know, wasn't for me. But I sure do enjoy listening to it. So let's do this. Okay, there is a single version of the song, okay, that shortens the song. But I was like, no. This, you know, I make the rules on this show. And this album belongs to me, and that counts. And it's also before 1976. So we're going to start expanding into, you know, album cuts that were also singles that I may not have
have as a single, but I'll have on the album, which will open up a whole new bag of worms and all kinds of weird music too in future shows. So it's like I said, it's an ongoing project that will never end. So kick back, enjoy this. Harry Nilsson, very underappreciated, I think. But hey, it's a drum solo that I know that you'll definitely forget on 97.3 FM.

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Hey everybody, how you doing? This is Gene from the British Breakfast and Alley of Snoldy Oldies. Whoop. Hi everybody, I switch mics. Hi everybody, this is Gene from the British Breakfast and Alley of Snoldy Oldies. Let me hear, tell you what I just played. Let me take a look here. I love that song right there. That's Michael Nesmith. Yeah, he was with the Monkees, right? Now, do you know that his mother also created Whiteout? Can you imagine how much money they made on that? But Joanne was a solo effort made by him in the early 70s. Let's see here. Prior to that, in that set, I'll just go ahead and run through the set with the Elvis Presley and Spin Out from 1966. By that time, that's when yours truly really was more aware of Elvis. Of course, I couldn't be aware of Elvis in 1956 on Sun Records because I wasn't born yet. But we saw Elvis movies on Saturdays and Sundays ad nauseum on television during the afternoons. And that was one of them. Okay, so there you have it. Spin Out was the name of that song. And let's see what else. Jose Feliciano is doing his version of The Doors' Light My Fire. Not too shabby. Wilson Pickett on the Stax label doing Don't Fight It. Let's see here what I do before that. Let's see here. Oh, my goodness. Yes, Anita Bryant. Yeah, that was Anita. If you recall the song that I played. Now, Anita, you know, had a reputation of not being such a great person, you know, with the oranges, all that kind of stuff. Be good, be careful, be mine. Back then, though, they were selling her in a completely different way. But, you know, she changed her rock and roll ways and became the wonderful person that she eventually became. Let's see here. What else do I have? Young Rascals were in that set too. A Girl Like You, or that might have been in the set before it was. And we actually started the set off with Nielsen Jumping to the Fire, and not the 45 version, but the album version, which is 7 minutes long. So yours truly could crank the headphones, work on my tinnitus in my right ear, and listen to the drum solo. Well worth it. Believe me, well worth it. All right, we have time really for one more song, and I'm going to go ahead and give it up. And let's see here. I'm going to go ahead and do this because why? Because it's a really, really rocking song. This is a garage rock classic. Turn it up to ear bleeding volume. Enjoy it. Hope to see you this afternoon at Plan 9's party at Hardywood Craft Brewery. Have a great Saturday. It's a beautiful day to get outside. It's not nice and cloudy and not too humid nor too sunny. Enjoy yourself. And while you're enjoying yourself, enjoy a little Bubble Puppy on 97.3 FM.

Well, you know that's right. Hanging out here in the WRIR studios. This is John. Nice to be here on this beautiful afternoon. I want to give a big shout out before we even get started to everybody down there at Plan 9. Shopping for records. I'm going to do my absolute best. They told me they were going to have this on at Plan 9 and at the Plan 9 party. And I know these are people who take records very seriously. Very, very seriously. So I'm going to do my best today. It's time for Cause and Effect. That's right. Here on WRIR, we're going to dive into the influences of a certain artist and those who have been influenced by that artist. Today, we're doing the 80s juggernaut powerhouse that is The Police. The Police, y'all. Everybody knows them. Da-do-do-do-da-da-da, Every Breath You Take, all that stuff. We're not going to do any of the hits today, guys. I got the Plan 9 people listening. Deep cuts only from the three boys from London, eh? Right, but we're gonna do a deep dive up front into kind of the playing, because all three of them have such unique playing, right? So right off the top there, you heard Buddy Rich and Groovin' Hard. Next up, we're gonna hear another pretty significant influence on Sting's playing. So Buddy Rich, obviously the drummer, is going to be a pretty big influence on Stuart Copeland's playing. Next, we're going to hear a one from the Beatles. And this one, I think you'll hear kind of the stinginess of it all, right? You'll hear the stinginess of it all. Here we go, y'all.

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The next cut is from Cream. Definitely a big influence on Stink's bass playing. This is a live cut of

Happy New Year, first of all. Well, we have about a million or 2 million more of them. If we can get over the summer. We'd like to dedicate this one to such a draggy scene that's going on. All the soldiers that are fighting in Chicago and Milwaukee and New York. Oh, yes, and all the soldiers fighting in Vietnam. We'd like to do a thing called Machine Gun.

And there you have it, y'all. Machine Gun live. Hendrix and the Band of Gypsies, you know? And it's like, that's the kind of abandon that that I'm kind of trying to get across here. The Buddy Miles, or the Billy Cox, the Buddy Miles. Sometimes I still get them confused. Kind of just the way that they just hold down that rhythm section. It's just such an impressive situation, you know? And we see that in the playing of the Police, which is what we're talking about today on WRIR, y'all, here on Cause and Effect. Check it out. You're here. I'm here. It's a beautiful day here in Richmond. Big up everybody at Plan 9. Big up everybody at the Plan 9 45th anniversary party. Gosh, you've come a long way. I know everybody here in town, all the music lovers, I know everybody's got a story about Plan 9 and being there and, you know, a special record that you picked out, or the first time you went, or what it looked like at the old location across the street where Mellow Mushroom is now. Or I took my girls, my little girls there last year for the first time, and they said, "What is this place?" And I said, "Oh, this is the record store. This is where the records come from." And they said, "Oh," so I turned them loose in there, and they found stuff that they really liked, and we continue to enjoy. If you're cruising around Carytown today and you got time to pop in and tell those folks hello, not a bad idea. Not a bad idea. So that's it for like the sprawling jams, you know, the 10, 12, 15 minute cuts, the Fela Kuti, the Cream live cuts, the Jimi Hendrix live cuts, that only WRIR has the cojones to put on the air, right? You're not going to hear that anywhere else. When we talk about the influences of the Police, right, we're talking about kind of four main categories, right? We're talking about prog, we're talking about ska and reggae, we're talking about jazz, and we're talking about punk. And we're going to hit them all today. We're going to hit them all. We're going to hit them all, right? But we're going to start with we're going to move on to the next piece. Enjoy yourself. Prince Buster, a classic ska tune, right here on WRIR, just for you.

Bob Marley and the Wailers, Survival. Here's one from Phantasm, or here's one from Curved Air. Stuart Copeland was not playing with them at this time. So it's a bit of a cheat, but here we go.

That's right, we're talking about the police today on WRIR, y'all. You just heard from Weather Report. Of course, that features Jaco Pastorius, a very influential bass player on, I'm sure, everybody who plays rock or jazz bass, but certainly on Sting. Before that, you heard Phantasmagoria by Curved Air. That was a bit of a cheat because Stuart Copeland used to play with Curved Air. He's not on that track. Before that, you heard Bob Marley and the Wailers. And before that, Prince Buster. So I've kind of broken down this cause and effect, as far as their influences go, the police's influences, into four main categories. We got prog, we've got reggae and ska, we've got jazz, and we've got punk. And of course, you listen to the guys from the police talk, and you hear a lot, oh, those punk rockers, they couldn't play. We could play. We were session people. We were jazz people. We were really into music. But you kind of like dig into their catalog, especially early on, and it's very much, you could swap it out for a lot of their contemporaries in the world of punk rock. So that's, we're gonna move on to a couple of those jams now. And we're going to start with Alternative Ulster. We're talking about Stiff Little Fingers, y'all. Here we go. It's going to sound like this.

That one goes out to Bon Air and all the cool, cool cats hanging at 2148 Red's Nest Road. And it goes out to everybody hanging out of that Plan 9 birthday party, y'all. I hope it's going rad. Hope everybody's having a blast. Hope the good guys are kind of warming up, getting ready to do their thing later on. Everybody at Hardywood, everybody at the store is picking out some tasty, tasty jams to take home with them. Listen, it's not like everybody knows. It's not like this all the time here in the River City. Not so beautiful and balmy and temperate. Usually it's dog days by now, baby. Dog days, I'm telling you. So here at WRIR, we just want you to keep in mind these hot weather safety tips. When daytime high temperatures reach into the 90s, we all notice the heat. Here are some things we can do to be safer in the hot weather. 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So you just heard one from Thin Lizzy. That's Rosalie. I hope you've got one in your life. I've got one in mine. And that's a bass player who's right out front, very confident, very front man-y. You know, I think bass players for too long had been relegated to the back, you know, behind the lead singers, behind the guitar players, behind the keyboard players, right? So somebody who has some swagger, somebody who wants to get out there and really kind of set the timbre of the band. Sound like anybody you know that might be in the Police? And that's what we're talking about today here on WRIR. Talking about cause and effect. What are the influences of your favorite artists and who did they go on to influence? And today we're talking about the Police. Right here in the middle of the show, I like to jam some jams that are emblematic of the artists that we're discussing, right? And today, like I said, we're talking about the Police. So we're going to hit a couple Police jams, and then we're going to move on to some of their contemporaries and some of the bands that they went on to influence later in that century. And some even, ladies and gentlemen, dear listeners, from this century as well. This century as well. So we'll bring it all the way up to the present. So here's some jams from the Police themselves. Enjoy on this beautiful day. This one goes out to anybody digging through the crates there, Plan 9. Enjoy, mes amis.

0: You get a little taste of the prog influence there with Omega Man. Here's a live cut from Atlanta, 1983.
1: I feel so
0: lonely.
1: So

That's right. That's So Lonely by The Police. That's live in Atlanta, 1983, kind of in their heyday. One thing that might be a tough bridge to go across for some people, but I don't think so. Some contemporaries of The Police, Rush. You know, the power trio, the people who take these instruments very, very seriously. I'm going to play Digital Man by Rush. You guys enjoy. Just sit back. Think about how the sun is kind of making an attempt to shine, but not shine too much that it gets too hot outside, you know? So here's Rush with Digital Man.

That's right. We're talking about Rush, y'all. The kings of the 40-second fade. Here's another contemporary. Talking about Men at Work here on WRIR LPFM. Richmond.

That's Down by the Sea, Men at Work. Definitely one of the contemporaries of the, and that high vocal register as well. Ringing any bells for you? That's a Sting special coming at you.

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You're now listening to End of the Century. My name's Albert. End of the Century is the show where we focus on music from 1975 to 1999. And I've given myself another constraint as I was telling our other DJ, John. Yeah, he got a kick out of it. Basically, I'm playing artists whose names start with the letter C. And there's a lot of different ways to do that. Band names, first name, last name. So we're going to start off with a track from, this is Chandrajit Singh. This is Raga Madhuvanti. And it's a disco version of a raga tune. Thank you for listening.

The brother's gonna work it out. The brother's gonna work it out. The brother's gonna work it out. The brother's gonna work it out. The brother's gonna work it out. The brother's gonna work it out.

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This was just our Cat Power with Bathysphere off of 1996, What Would the Community Think? You heard the Chemical Brothers and Leave Home off of Exit Planet Dust from 1995, and Chandranjit Singh with Madhuvanti with 10 ragas to a disco beat. 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WRIR wants to say a big thank you to our generous underwriters. 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Coming up next is a track that I only discovered a few years ago. It's so weird and so disco. Italian band, Italian artist, Cerone. The song is called Supernature, and I'll talk about more of it in the next break. Thank you for listening.

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And you heard Cerrone with Supernature from 1982. I love that song. It is so weird. You never would think that disco and the Island of Dr. Moreau would go together, but it does. You also heard Cat Power and Bathysphere. 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Coming up next is King Crimson with Elephant Talk, and that's going out to Blake, if you're out there listening, man. I know you like this track.

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My name's Albert. I hope you're enjoying the show. 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You just heard Paula Cole and Garden of Eden off of her debut album from 1993, Harbinger. You heard Nico Case and her boyfriends with The Virginian off of the self-titled The Virginian from 1997. I didn't even know that was her debut album. And before that, Tracy Chapman with Mountain O' Things off of her debut from 1988, self-titled, and Cowboy Junkies and A Common Disaster off of Lay It Down, focusing on bands whose name starts with the letter C, which was an interesting constraint, but it was a little helpful. Coming up next is what do we got here? Oh, a little bit of French music. This is Charles de Gaulle. The song is Technicolor, and it's off of the release Etat General. Thank you for listening.

You just heard Clap Machine with Dancing. Before that, you heard Les Calamités with Toutes la Nuit. Clap Machine song was from 1982 and Les Calamités from 1984. You also heard Charles de Gaulle with Technicolor. 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And if you like that little bit of French music, I want to let you know that our French language show is French Kiss, and that alternates with love, 5 p.m. on Monday. 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This is End of the Century. We focus on music from 1975 to 1999. And this is all musicians whose name starts with C. Little variants here and there. Coming up next is Clem Snide, Lost in the River, from the late 1990s. And I had to look that up. I didn't think that Clem Snide had an album that far back. This is Lost on the River.

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You just heard a band from New Zealand that was big down there in the late 70s to early 1980s. You heard The Clean, and Point That Thing Somewhere Else. You also heard one of the biggest bands to ever come out of Australia, with maybe the possible exception of NXS, The Church and Antenna off of Starfish from 1988. It was hard to pick just one song from that album. You heard Cracker and Kerosene Hat from their same-titled album from 1993. And if memory serves, the song title comes from the band lived in Oregon Hill here in Richmond, Virginia. And they lived in a house that was underheated, shall we say, and they had to go to the gas station every so often to get kerosene. And so whoever, I suppose, drew the short straw had to put on the kerosene hat and walk and get the stuff to keep their house warm. You also heard Clem Snide and Lost on the River. If you missed any track listings, please check out the blog at WRIR.org. Continuing along in the key of C, this is Darudi Kalam. We're going to play some tracks that are a little more moody. Coming up next, this is Darudi Kalam and Never Know.

had a little malfunction, so we're going to have to play some music before we start over again. 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This is WRIR.

Okay, let's get back to regularly scheduled moody music. This is Cabaret Voltaire, and we're going to start Sensoria again. This is the 7-inch mix.

And you just heard Cabaret Voltaire with the 7-inch mix of Sensoria. You're listening to End of the Century, where we focus on music from 1975 to 1999. Let's see what we have here. Cabaret Voltaire are an English music group formed in Sheffield, England in 1973, and they took their inspiration from Brian Eno to make music without musical instruments. Cool stuff. Coming up next is Manu Chao and Clandestino.

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3: You are listening to a WRIR. You just heard two tracks by Manu Chao. You heard Me Gustas Tu and Clandestino. They come off of different albums. This is End of the Century. We focus on music from 1975 to 1999. At the top of the hour, starting at 5 o'clock, River City Limits will be on. They focus on music from Richmond and the Central Virginia region. It's a lot of fun, and you get to hear bands that you may know the people that were in the bands, especially if you're from here. Coming up next is a track by The Chameleons from 1986. This is Swamp Thing.

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If a venomous snake bites you or someone near you, call Poison Help at 1-800-222-1222 right away. Their experts will determine if the snake is venomous and tell you what signs to watch for and what to do. Even if the snake is not venomous, you will need to wash the wound and check with your doctor. You may need a tetanus booster shot. We have time for a few more tracks before River City Limits begins. We're going to play Here Comes the Rain by The Cult. This is the long version.

You just heard Here Comes the Rain by The Cult, the long version. We are going to close out the show with one more track, and DJ Jess will be on with River City Limits, so please stay tuned for that. The Richmond Reproductive Freedom Project is a volunteer-based organization which has been providing practical and financial support for abortion services in Virginia since 2004. They seek to make these vital healthcare services accessible to all people, regardless of their financial status. If you are in need of services, you can call 888-847-1593 for more details, including ways you can help out. You can visit rrfp.net to find out how you can get involved. We're going to close out the show with Cars, The Cars, and Since You're Gone.

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This is Jess McClain. We have 2 hours of local music coming up for you right now on River City Limits. Speaking of live music in the River City, did you know it is Plan 9's 45th anniversary and they are having a party at Hardywood? So definitely check that out. All right. Starting off with a song from Hagstone, Don't Knock.

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I'm your host, Jessica McLean. 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All right, we got another hour of live music coming up for you right now.

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2: Plan 9, what up? Happy birthday. Out in the real world, I go by Straw. This is Panoramic.

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Happy 45th birthday, y'all. This is Joe Batan, Mestizo. And I've got a lot of new stuff coming from you. From you? For you? For you, this hour.

what we're doing today. It's about to get mysterious. Yeah. I said, peace to Tara Lynn. Peace to Nod Town. I pulled up. This the lyrical equivalent of 500 pull-ups. I rolled up. 1,000 origami cranes get folded up. You're running out of time, this ain't hold up. I could give you something heavy, you could hold nuts. Yo, I took 2 shots with 4 seconds left with this fucking shot clock, and they both clutch. Hey, check me out, what up, man? 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Me weigh about 200,000 ounces. You know, out the computer, off the vinyl, we bouncing. Out the club, if it's not popping, we bouncing. In the lounge, I'm on some lounge. Got some nice slippers, call them lounge kicks. Yeah, I'm sipping from the fountain. Udo Shiba, who counting? I move mountains. Face look like some shit you've never seen before. You a donkey, you eat. Hey, nah, that's it, that's it, that's all you get. That's all you get. Peace.

so hot, so hot, so hot, so what, so hot, so what, so hot, so hot. They made a mistake. I got more than I usually take. I got food stamps. I got so many stamps in the mail, I thought maybe I should put them on sale. How lucky I am. I got food stamps, hot damn. I made up my mind to be decent and kind to let my upright character shine. I sent 10,000 food stamps back to the president and his beautiful wife. And I can't pay the rent, but I sent 10,000 food stamps back to the president and his beautiful wife. How lucky I am. I got food stamps, hot damn. They made a mistake, for Christ's sake, and I gave it away to the president. I thought that was legal. I thought that was kind, and I can't pay the rent, but I sent 10,000 food stamps back to the president. So hot, so hot, so hot, so what, so hot, so what, so hot, so hot. Trucks cruising down the avenue carrying nuclear garbage right next to you, and it's legal. And it's radioactive, riding like a regal load of jewels past the bars, this cruel schoolhouse, and the church. And if the trucks wipe out or crash or even lurch around the corner, we will just be goners. And it's legal. It's radioactive, riding legal through the skittery city street. And don't be jittery, because it's legal. Radioactive, riding the roads. Avenue A, Avenue B, Avenue C, Avenue of the Americas. So hot, so hot, so hot, so what?

For those of you wondering who Tony is, that is a very, very good friend of mine from the UK that is currently on the East Coast, 500 miles out, does a really cool show called The Disruption Nexus, and I love it. This is Piero Umiliani with Nostalgia. Before that, brand new from The Bug and Disfig with Vanishing. Brand new from Fauzia as well with Guide. Wade Dow freestyling over some vinyl. Food Man, once again, brand new with Hard Reclining. And we started all that off with Joe Baton. Once again, I'm Straw. Celebrating Plan 9. Celebrating karaoke, prom around town afterward, if that's your thing. And if not, got plenty of new goodies and some old gems dusted off, ready to go for y'all. Let's get back to it.

0: It's hard. You know, you want to do it, and you want to be an artist forever and just give people yourself and your vision and your thoughts and your feelings. But it gets hard when, you know what I'm saying, you don't have anything. And you feel like you're putting a lot of your time and energy into this one goal or this one dream, and you're not getting anything back. My sister urged me to, you know, just pick up a pen and start using it. She was like, get good at something. So I just started writing, and from there, I started making songs until I was in college. But, you know, I had always had a thing for music. I'm just trying to get past the emotions. 20 minutes of brain and that gasoline lotion that lifts my sword to a pack of trolls. It can be hectic when you got kids and a family. They don't want you out all night doing shows. Go get it. I'm usually up to like 2-3 in the morning working on music. So my time is like when everybody else is asleep. That's when I got time to like focus on some music and being creative. When you're underground, you don't get paid. Nobody wants to pay you. So you end up doing a lot of free shows just to get the exposure. And a couple people from the shows might actually go out and buy a project that you have. Or if you have some projects on you, they'll buy a project from you. But generally, you don't make much money. Even if I didn't release music or perform, I'd still make music. I'd still be tinkering with something, writing something, just for my own sanity, you know?
1: You got all fired up about taking charge of your life and what you do.
2: You're not good with it. It can't last through the storm.

Brand new from Nicholas F. Tiamat. Before that, brand new from Battle Angel with Wild Horses. And XS Gasha from Hong Kong. Shout out to Felicia. This thing's both so good.

0: simply couldn't fathom what it'd take. It's like I was abandoned at the stake. Saw the light and saw my shadow cast a shape when I was cast away to the east. I found gratitude and grace. I claim defeat, I know that I'ma be okay. Surrender taught me peace could be attained. Give thanks for the house that I was raised in. Open palms under calm waves. I had undergone a long phase of self-harm. My brother Ocean told me focus on my brave heart. When inching closest to my hopelessness, I aim for the stars. Trust it's all in a perspective that I've gained from the scars. I cast a line when fishing out the reservoir. I pass time with deep sighs and interlocking arms. I capsize, then I turn my life over to God. Mama didn't give me life to just pick it apart. Mama told me I'm a light, I was dim in the dark. When I was at its shoulder height and my living was harsh. A sorry doesn't make it right when my hands need a wash. Surrender signed his name under kindest regards. At every single nerve ending, my journey will start. Reflect and let the curve bend and resemble an arc. Protect my only sense of brevity as I embark.
1: He chose not to struggle anymore. With a supreme act of will springing from the essence of his being, he turned away from his life and the long train of disastrous consequences that had flowed from it, and looked wistfully upon the dark face of ancient waters upon which some spirit had breathed and created him. The dark face of the waters from which he had been first made in the image of a man, with a man's obscure need and urge, feeling that he wanted to sink back into those waters and rest eternally.
2: That was Navy Blue with Commencement. Before that was Cocteau Twins, Know Who You Are at Every Age. Shout out to Hardlight, Kino Vino, Headhunt, and Jack for reminding me that this song exists, and for what you do for independent film and tastemaking in general. All the above. Brendan from Lorraine, before that was Soulless Cycle. Sebastian Williams, Get Your Point Over, and we are going to rapid fire some Japanese jets. Right now, on Panoramic.

After Jusuf Kaisen and Yasunori Mitsuda have entered the chat, all these selections come from a mix-up made from a friend earlier this year. And that also explains why there's bluey samples all of a sudden in this very serious radio show. Hi, Deafness!

0: your case, Chief, or braces aren't the reason you didn't bare your teeth. The one in the school that holds several schools, that holds the outcast middle schools, because that's how New York public school works. The staircase all the way in the back corner of the gym slash cafeteria slash entrance for the school that takes up the top two floors, because again, that's how New York public school works. The one that's uncomfortably warm, even when the heater isn't working, choked with the scent of the same Axe body spray they all wore. And if you went to one of the schools in this school, you knew why. It has more than steps, layers of peeling paint, and musty. The doorways? I came in with one boyfriend, out with two more. That third step? Holds his promise to give her a wedding vow if they just do this one thing one time. Outside of here, the five men that bought out the corner store think that white shirts and pleated skirts mean otherwise. She doesn't marry him. The number on his soccer shirt is the same as the number of bodies trailing behind his girlfriend past the back exit. She, her, girlfriend, him, his, he are not extensions of the same names. But handrails know how to hold constants. One, khaki makes everyone look uglier. Two, fluorescent lights drain color into ghosts. An open mouth leads to another open mouth. The warmth afterward gives you reason to always come back. I, too, have used this passageway to cure me of the one I left or the one that left me. Whether it's collarbone I tried to call home, father's eyes in another space, or something that will stay when everyone and everything leaves this city. Making a mess of skin and saliva becomes my only name to tongues who have never knew how to hold me. I think this is all I am, and trying to make amends by remembering me only as this, an open mouth leading to another open mouth. I don't know if I'll ever stop looking for the same forgiveness I gave my father, the body spray, and daytime for making me go places I wouldn't go if I was anywhere else. So in the meantime, I'm trying not to let shame keep my girlhood between its teeth, like memory, like salty wine. Like any good best friend who started the first snicker of the staircase's latest story but felt the rupture of the last laugh pointed in their direction. I'm trying not to let her perish in the arms of men even I had to leave. To not let her corpse be the only body she holds. She just wanted some company this whole time. To instead have both of us spoken about in the same breath, under the same name.
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